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Adam, my hand and a kibabo, okay, or Jaro, to Lord Bassozi Rose, 101.9 FM, Aba Imeka, or Noche Wage. Ubu aga dem market with a benso, then I give me camera ben and motor twa. 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
4: 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I'm not going to be able to do it. I'm not going to be able to do
0: it. I'm not going to be able to do it. Hello?
5: I'm not going to be able to do it. 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
0: Mm.
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5: 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Because nobody is serving in this country. Eh? Apart from that, I can work with a board guard. That's in the group of son, but not quite the family.
6: Muziko ama uniko nye disevu na Nigeria chile
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0: Mm-hmm.
6: 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Didn't put a mouth. 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
7: 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Our prophet, and for you to have
2: 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There prophet, Yamaragama. 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
2: I have a property government. Yeah, and they will still go ahead and up to one. Hello? Hello? 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
0: 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Hell, Austin the Madam Warubi or Joe. 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Comrade with an key with and can we
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for the P Square to come back together. I mean, we cannot take away the fact that this song by Mr. P actually ate and left no crumbs. My body in a fire because I can't look away. In case you're wondering, the title of the song is by Mr. P, titled I Can't Look Away. 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Time check, 10 minutes past 4 p.m. Today being the 15th day of June 2026. We just have 15 more days before we bid this month farewell. And that will be the last first half of 2026. My name is Confidence for Beautiful People of ABE City, and welcome to Midday Oasis on Rose 101.9 FM. It's a brand new week and my energy is pumped to 100% with this song by Mr. P, I Can't Look Away. Of course, you can't look away from our station. You can't take the vibe away from this place. You cannot tune out. Welcome, welcome, welcome, welcome, welcome, ABE City. What's going on? It was an eventful day yesterday in the city of Aba. I think an event was held called The Gathering, and it had a lot of people there. There was a lot of networking. I didn't go, but from the clips I've been seeing on social media, I could tell it was a banger. But anyway, we need such things happening more in Abia State, in Aba to be precise. Now, if you're looking forward to networking, it's something you can actually do. Just keep your ears to the ground. You will definitely hear things happening in one place or the other and fix yourself up somewhere. Once again, my name is Confidence Paul, and welcome to Media Oasis right here on Rose 101.9 FM. About at exactly 1 o'clock, we'll be bringing your way the news where we keep you updated and aware of what's going on in Nigeria and outside Nigeria. Of course, it's still the World Cup season, and I'm enjoying it. I'm enjoying the vibe and everything coming. Shout out to Burna Boy, Davido. They actually performed at the World Cup. Yes, taking Nigeria to the global map as always. And then 1:30 is situation report, where I get to find out from you what exactly is going on in your area. And of course, you get to be my eye in your area. You tell me anything that is happening. Traffic, are people fighting, are people happy, whatever it is that is going on around you, I need you to give me that report. And of course, we usually have conversations to spice up the show, so make sure you keep the dial locked always on Rose 101.9 FM. But from 2 down to 3 p.m. Rose 360 with the ladies, they'll be here for the band, the conversation, real chat, you know, the chaos, and I'm sure you love the vibe that comes with it. From 3 down to 4 p.m. is Monday menu. Otarima and I will be here. She'll be cooking and I will be eating. That's what I know how to do, people. Yes, you cannot hate me for that. I love to eat, and that's on period. Anyway, we're bringing your way today, Man Crush Monday, where we get to celebrate the amazing men in our lives. It can be anybody, your father, your brother, your sibling, you know, your nephew, your fiance, any man at all in your life, you get the opportunity to celebrate the person. And we'll be celebrating a very interesting character today on the show. But let's take a listen to this one by Tiwa Savage, Energy, featuring Wandy Cole and Mavo. And of course, my energy is on 100%. Take it away, Queen T. I'll be back. Stay tuned.

machine. 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I'm bell over me, Brian, Brian, Mopolo, Colo, Polanco. I'm a feminine.

0: All right, like I told you always, I never do the show alone. And Otarima just walked in and she's saying, good morning. Good afternoon. How are you doing? How was your week? How was your Sunday? How was your weekend?
1: Nothing much.
0: Okay. I mean, just
1: work,
0: okay.
1: Today probably yesterday now.
0: Oh, of course. You know, both of us.
1: But yeah, I'm excited to be here as usual. Happy New Week. Happy Monday.
0: What are your expectations for the week?
1: Oh. I believe it's only good things this week.
0: Good things only. Okay. And yesterday we are celebrating a very interesting personality, a musician, one of the newest kids on the block. His name is Kid, but his real name is Suleiman Shekoni Solomon. Yes, today's spotlight is on Nigeria's most exciting young music star, Kid, who is a Nigerian singer, songwriter, rapper who burst onto the music scene in 2022, hailing from Ojo. His journey to fame is a true example of talent meeting opportunity. Now, before becoming a household name, Kid, he was known for posting freestyle videos on social media. Some of those videos caught the attention of popular Nigerian comedian and content creator Sydney Tucker, who subsequently signed him to Nevio Records. Now, Kid's debut single, With You, immediately grabbed attention and introduced music lovers to his unique blend of Afrobeat, street pop, and melodic rap. He followed up with several successful tracks, including Jolly Jolly, and of course we'll be listening to that song after now, Annabella Emotions, and Carry Me Go. Now, what sets Kid apart is his ability to combine catchy melodies with relatable storytelling. His music often explores themes of love, ambition, struggle, and the realities of everyday life, making him a favorite among young listeners across Nigeria and beyond. Let me tell you something here. Jolly got me on a chokehold. Like, I was obsessed. I'm still obsessed with that song. Jolly, jolly, dee, dee, dee, dee, dee, dee, dee, dee. But now my newest addiction is For You by Kid. And if you pay attention to my show, you know that I love to play that song. Now, despite being relatively new to, you know, charting songs and major performances, Kid has also risen. His rise has served as a reminder, and still serving as a reminder, that talent, consistency, and the right opportunity can change a life overnight. Now, and there's a fun fact you need to know about Kid, is the fact that before fame came knocking, he was already passionate about music and spent years honing his craft, often recording and sharing his performance online until the breakthrough finally arrived. Now, this is safe to say that yeah, you need to be ready before opportunity meets you. Or opportunity be meeting, you need to be ready. So when opportunity meets you, just grab it, right? Because sometimes opportunity calls but once, so you need to be ready to answer the call whenever it calls. Anyway, let's take a listen to this one by Kid. When we return, you get to tell me who your Man Crush Monday is and what song you'd like us to play for him. Take it away, Kid.

0: Blah, black sheep, are you feeling?
1: All right, people, welcome back to the show. Now, this is the time for you to tell us who your Man Crush Monday is and what song you would like us to play for this amazing, sweet man of yours. The phone line is open, 0813-355-9358. 0813-355-9358. Hello? My darling.
2: Hey. I love the sound of that.
1: I get it. I know that one. I go collect out from Otarima very soon. Don't worry. Very soon. Good afternoon, Maggie. Good to hear from you today.
2: Thank you. How are you doing?
1: I'm fine. Thank you. Welcome.
2: Okay. Thank you. My main crush Monday goes to my friend.
1: Okay.
2: His name is Justice Okoha. Okay.
1: This is our Justice, Abby. You know, last week, another person took his place. Me, I'm rooting for Justice, so I don't know, but I'm rooting for Justice.
2: How can it be written for someone that you don't know?
1: I don't know. I like the name now. Justice. Justice must prevail. Justice must prevail.
2: Let's
1: play
2: Ife
1: by
2: Fino for him.
1: I should play what?
2: Ife by Fino.
1: Ife. Justice Anna Ife.
2: Thank you.
1: All right. Thank you so much for calling, Maggie. Keep the calls coming, people. 0813-355-9358. Is it the way I'm rooting for Justice that I don't know? That's how people that don't know me will be rooting for me too. Oh, I'm rooting for Justice. So 0813-355-9358. Hello.
3: Hello. Good afternoon, Maggie.
1: Hi. Good afternoon, my darling. Welcome to the show. Your name and where you're calling us from?
3: My name is Moses, I'm from Aba.
1: Ah, Moses, so you go carry us past the Red Sea. Welcome. Talk to me. Who is your Man Crush Monday?
3: My Man Crush Monday is my dad, my friend, my uncle.
1: Okay.
3: And the song I want you to play for me is With You by Davido.
1: With You.
3: Sharon Malay.
1: Of course. Yeah, we got you on that one. Thank you so much for calling. All right, thank you. 0813-355-9358. Tell me, who is your Man Crush Monday? Hold that thought. Hold it. Hold it there. Hello?
4: Good afternoon.
1: Hi, good afternoon to you. Your name and where you calling us from?
4: My name is Jerry. I'm coming from Abba.
1: All right, tell us, who is your Man Crush Monday?
4: Myself.
1: Yeah.
4: I said, play me back home by Benson.
1: I should do what?
4: Play me back outside by Benson.
1: Back outside.
4: As how now?
1: Guess what I did to you right now? I saw this content. I said I was going to do it to you, and I did. So the interviewer had approached somebody, asked the person a question, like, what do you think? As the person was about to, he took the mic, and was saying, yes, I have the answer to that question. And the interviewer was, the person that was being interviewed was like, but you just asked me a question right now. So their facial expression is exactly what you gave. So I was waiting, I was timing. Hello? All right, but I'm not going to do it to you again. So tell me, who is a Man Crush Monday?
5: The thought has been held. Permanently. Permanently.
1: Who is a Man Crush Monday? I'm sorry, Dele. Who is a Man Crush
5: Monday? Yeah, I apologize, it's perfect. Over.
1: You say?
5: It's perfect.
1: Oh, yeah, you go hold it there. I'm gonna go and beg you. Who is your Man Crush Monday? It's not like I don't know, but I just want to give you the opportunity to say it.
5: Yeah, who's my Man Crush Monday?
1: Andy, and I think he needs to make the top of the list because this week he has just been amazing. Yesterday he smiled very well at me. He hugged. He just came right to give me a hug. And today he did the same thing as well.
5: Aww.
1: So, why am I owning me? He knows exactly what he's doing. But shall let's hear from you though. Who is your Man Crush Monday?
5: Andy.
1: Whatever is wrong with him, I like it.
5: Yeah. Andy, my bobo. My father-in-law.
1: I just saw that your wallpaper has changed. It's not what I used to see before.
6: Oh!
1: It's not what I used to see before. Do people that are there, do they know that they've been chased away?
6: Mm.
1: I hope they do.
5: They don't know yet.
1: Oh, they don't know yet. Hello?
7: Hello, confidence.
1: Hi, good afternoon to you.
7: Good afternoon.
5: Good afternoon, welcome.
1: All right, tell us, who is your man crush Monday?
7: My man crush Monday is my brother Philip.
1: Your brother?
7: Yeah, and then play me Ask of Me Now by Fina.
1: Ask of Me Now.
7: Yeah.
1: Okay. Yeah. All right. Thank you. Oh, but these are callers. So not too like money. On a two like money like on a host though, because me, I like money, die. Ask of me now. 1 meter something. Hello.
8: Good afternoon.
1: Hi, good afternoon to you. Your name and where you're calling us from?
8: Mona Chung, I'm coming from Abba.
1: Okay, Mona, welcome to the show. Talk to me. Who is your man crush Monday?
8: Well, I don't know. You are saying man, but I have you people.
1: It's today,
8: mine
1: is
8: my crush.
1: You had us do what? Hello?
8: Hello?
1: I can't hear you. What did you say?
8: You mentioned this is my crush.
5: We are your man crush.
1: I can't hear you. Please do what to give us a call back. I don't know. Network is bad in this area. Did you hear what he said? Mm-hmm. I can't hear him. But anyway, we've got, we've got Ilife by Fino, David with you, Benson back outside, Fino, Ask of Me Now. Let's take a listen to this one.
5: Hold on. No flavor.
1: No flavor yet. And that is very surprising. Wow, no flavor. I just hope there will be no flavor throughout this show. And then I know that, something has changed. But let's start with Fino Iyilife. When we return after four songs, then we also open the phone lines and get who your man crush Monday is. Stay tuned.

0: All right, people, welcome back to the show. Welcome back. Let's quickly take this call. Hello. Hello. Okay, now on WhatsApp, this one says, good afternoon, beautiful ladies. I'm Comfort chatting from Mungwa Road. My man crush Monday goes to my man Christian and my daddy, Mr. Jerry. Please celebrate them with Egundioma by Flavor. Okay, finally, somebody on Flavor. Oh. Hello.
1: Hello, good afternoon.
0: Hi, good afternoon to you. Your name and what you're calling us from?
1: I'm calling from Abba.
0: Okay, who is your man crush Monday?
1: My man crush Monday is my dad.
0: My dad, why are you saying it and you're shy? What song would you like us to play for him?
1: Maybe Marvel by Now.
0: Huh?
1: Marvel by Now.
0: Marvel by who?
1: The name of the song is By Now.
0: By Now? By who?
1: Marvel.
0: Is it Marvel or be Evado?
1: Evado, sorry.
0: Okay. All right, thank you so much for calling. Thank you. Still on WhatsApp, this one says, good afternoon, Otariman, the most bankable OAP in Abe State. My name is Grace from Bata. My man crush money goes to my dad, my brother, and my mom. Please play a cool song from Fino for them. Hello?
2: Good afternoon, Captain.
0: I'm Onyewo.
2: No, don't you know?
0: Otariman, I
2: My man crush Monday.
0: Yes, sir.
2: That goes to my uncle. Will you get out
0: the of course, free. But yeah,
2: okay, my uncle and my duo. Reverend Donald Tusumbamana.
0: All right. Thank you.
2: Now you will hear any song by Nathaniel Bassett. For now, I can't wait this afternoon.
0: But I will by this time. I had that book on cover by this time.
2: Okay,
0: I'm going to go. All right, we have this one on WhatsApp. This one says, good afternoon, Miss Paula Notarima. My name is Victor. My man crush Monday goes to my dad. Please play Alobam for him. Hello?
3: Yeah, I come in.
0: Hey, Musobo, Wikika. My Wikika, I thought.
4: Hi.
3: Happy New Week, my people. Tarima, my love. Sorry. Okay, no problem. So bad. Motor in your frag receipt. Mesoria.
0: Ike.
3: In your frag receipt.
0: Ike. Okay, on a voice may change.
3: Confidence for. Motor gag, I don't even bag in the weather again. Mama, who was I? I'm not
0: going to have that. Oh, we can that day. Drive, I'm going to be a mechanic.
3: Confidence for. Good afternoon, my people.
0: Welcome.
3: Osarima, good afternoon. Good Mommy, Andy. No, Lime.
4: I'm not going to go for any car. Hello.
3: Me?
0: Yeah, we can hear you now.
3: So, Okay, and I'm asking myself closely to the word. Ishim Jubin. Ishim Jubin. Ishim Obo Hill now, but Barack precisely. So, I'm going to tell my crush Monday.
0: Mm-hmm.
3: I'm crushing on myself.
0: Mm-hmm. Okay.
3: Number one. I'm crushing on my dad. Number two. And my uncle, Obunaya Audrey from Umuti Bere. And my other uncle, Anthony Audrey from Umuti Bere. I'm crossing on the names of Egum Sakekora Hawo Agadiwine by Osankwa. Onyere, okay, my dear, good now.
0: I'm on the group, but I saw again. It's a more if love is a crime, okay? What Tapalaramge love is a crime.
3: Ah, if love is a crime, the Sarami on Wednesday. For my author.
0: Agadiwine by who?
3: By your son for Sadobe, I got you wine.
0: Okay. All right, no problem. Thank you.
3: You guys are amazing.
0: Thank you.
3: Confidence, I love you. Yeah. Sorry, I love you.
5: I love you.
3: So people will not get it twisted, okay?
0: Oh, God, Master Age. God, Master Age. Looking at the time, this is what we'll call it a wrap on the show. Thank you all so much for doing this with us. As 10 minutes past 12 p.m., I need to sign up now so I can play all the songs that you've requested. My name is Confidence Paul.
5: And I am Utarima, a.k.a. Everybody's Finest.
0: The news comes your way at 1 p.m., and I will see you at 1:30 for Situation Report. Stay tuned. Flavor, Egundioma, one time.

0: Stand up, guy. Yeah, I know you got my back, Ibu Alabam. Everybody just from city to city, I know you got me, Ibu Alabam. Man, pass a nobe. Yes, you got fun of Alabam. Everybody's going from city to city, I know you got me, Ibu Alabam.
1: Where's the boys? I'm not watching them as they have my belly and boy, I want to be good dress. Well, yeah, corner the one that I want to go by and let's live security in the Agape. Living in the future, well, let's take my picture and thinking in my mind that there's one I love a creature. Put my city on and they ever ready to ball up a morning. They put even one shout out to Mr. Rowe, huh? Huh?
0: Man, pass a nobe. Yes, you got fun of Alabam.
2: Straight up.
0: Man, Muana, I had it out of Wakam, it got fun of Alabam.
2: Straight up.
0: Man, pass a nobe. Yes, it got fun of Alabam.
2: Straight up.
0: Man, Muana, I had it out of Wakam, it got fun.

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Federal government opens special CBN account for the retirees' benefits. Negotiating with terrorists attracts 20-year jail term. Falana warns federal government. Governor Oti pledges support for unity, culture, community projects in Abia State. These and other stories, plus foreign, business and sports. I am Okara Jane Otari.

The federal government has created a dedicated account with the Central Bank of Nigeria for the management and disbursement of the newly approved exit benefit scheme for retiring civil servants in a move aimed at safeguarding funds and ensuring transparency in the payment of retirement benefits. This development, which was contained in an implementation guideline accompanying the exit benefit scheme and signed by the head of the Civil Service of the Federation, Didi Walsingjack, disclosed that a special account will be domiciled with the CBN and managed by the National Pension Commission as the sole repository of funds earmarked for the scheme. The creation of the dedicated account is one of the key implementation frameworks introduced by the federal government following the approval of the exit benefit scheme by the Federal Executive Council. Under the scheme, eligible employees of Treasury-funded ministries, departments and agencies who have served for a minimum of 10 years will receive an amount equivalent to 100% of their total annual emoluments upon retirement or disengagement. Former Vice President Atiku Abubakar has accused the federal government of engaging in what he described as a racket dressed up as a reform by repeatedly borrowing to settle debt in the power sector, questioning the whereabouts of previously raised funds and demanding a full public account before any fresh bond is issued. Atiku, through his senior special assistant on public communication, Frank Shaibu, on Sunday described the federal government's latest plan to raise a bond that will increase the debt liability to 4 trillion naira to clear outstanding obligations in the electricity sector as a scandalous display of fiscal recklessness, institutional dishonesty, and brazen contempt for public accountability. The African Democratic Congress presidential candidate said Nigerians were justified in demanding explanations from the administration of President Tinubu over what he called a recurring cycle of borrowing to address the same problem without disclosing how previous interventions were utilized. He therefore said Nigerians were justified in demanding explanations from the administration of President Tinubu over what he called a recurring cycle of borrowing to address the same problem without disclosing how previous interventions were utilized. He therefore called on the federal government to provide the

human rights advocate Femi Falana has warned federal and state governments against negotiating with and rewarding terrorists. According to Falana, the practice is illegal. He stated this while delivering the keynote address at the Amnesty International Second Annual General Meeting in Abuja on 13th of June 2026. Falana claimed it is public knowledge officials of the federal government and some state governments have been holding meetings and negotiating with terrorists and bandits, which has led to thousands of repentant criminals being forgiven and given cash gifts of undisclosed sums of money. Reiterating the legal implications of supporting terrorism, he cited Section 22 of the Act, which describes a minimum of 20-year prison sentence for anyone found guilty of organizing, supporting, facilitating, or participating in activities linked to terrorist groups or proscribed entities. Former Chief of Army Staff Lieutenant General Tukur Buratai, retired, has warned that Nigeria's growing insecurity could soon put senior government officials, including ministers, senators and governors, at risk if urgent action is not taken. Buratai made the statement on Sunday while reacting to reports that retired Major General Abubakar Rabe was killed by bandits. He described the killing of a senior military officer as a serious security concern, saying it shows that criminal groups are becoming more daring. Buratai also called for the creation of a unified security command that would directly oversee operations in states facing serious security threats. He further urged authorities to identify and prosecute individuals who support criminal groups through illegal mining, ransom negotiations, and other forms of collaboration.

Minister of Works, Senator Dave Omahi, says major Southeast Road projects conceived during the colonial era but later abandoned are now being implemented on the President Bola Tinubu's Renewed Hope agenda. Omahi stated this on Saturday in Ebonyi while conducting senior journalists and government officials on an inspection tour of federal government projects in the state. This was contained in a statement released by the Director of Media and Publicity, Renewed Hope Ambassadors, Mr. Tunde Rahman, on Sunday. The minister identified the Calabar Ebonyi Benue Trans-Saharan Superhighway as one of the flagship projects expected to transform economic activities across the southeast, south-south, and parts of the north-central region. The minister expressed appreciation on behalf of the southeast for what he described as the president's commitment to inclusiveness and infrastructure development in the region. The southeast tour follows an earlier inspection of federal government projects in the northwest zone. Kwara State Police Command has announced that it will on Monday begin a statewide enforcement exercise against vehicles recovered, obscured, unauthorized, defaced, altered, or no registration number plates. A statement by the spokesperson of the command, SP Adeto Ejire Adeyemi Inilorin on Sunday, said the move is in strict compliance with the directive of the Inspector General of Police, Olatunji Rewan Disu. The police commissioner said any vehicle found in violation of the directive will be impounded and subjected to thorough investigation in accordance with extant laws and established procedures. The command explained that the exercise is not intended to inconvenience law-abiding citizens, but a deliberate and proactive security measure aimed at improving the identification of vehicles, enhancing criminal investigations, tracking fleeing suspects, and strengthening the overall security architecture of the state. The Anambra State Government has called on residents to provide useful information and credible evidence against arrested fake pastors and churches to aid ongoing investigations and prosecutions. The call follows

0: the arrest of several pastors across the state accused of violating the state's homeland security law, including alleged involvement in criminality, extortion, fraud, deception, and other acts said to endanger lives. This was contained in a statement on Sunday by the Commissioner for Information and Value Reorientation, Dr. Lo Mefo. Mefo said the measure was part of the government's efforts to rid the state of criminality and sanitize religious and traditional practices to restore law and order. Recall that on 5th of June, the state government arraigned about 8 pastors before a high court sitting in Awka, presided over by Justice Jude Obiora, over alleged violations of the state's Homeland Security Law 2025 and for allegedly hiring paid actors to stage fake miracles. Residents of Ogadaoku community in Ekeduru local government area of Imo State are demanding justice following the tragic death of a teenage girl identified as Chizitere. Reports indicate that Chizitere, believed to be between 14 and 15 years old, was declared missing on the 7th of June, prompting a frantic search by her family and members of the community. However, hopes of finding her alive were dashed on the 10th of June when her lifeless body was reportedly discovered in a nearby bush within the community. The discovery has thrown the community into mourning and sparked widespread concern among residents. Committee members alleged that the body showed signs of mutilation, with some body parts reportedly missing, although authorities are yet to officially confirm the claims. The incident has heightened fears over the safety of children and residents in the area, with many calling for urgent action to bring those responsible to justice. Governor Alex Otis says his administration remains committed to supporting initiatives that promote unity, cultural preservation, and community development in the state. OT disclosed this on Saturday in Aba during the 500 million naira launch and fundraising for the acquisition of land for the construction of a heritage center by the Association of Isialangwa Sons and Daughters, represented by his chief of staff, Pastor Caleb Ajaba. OT described the proposed heritage center as a noble and visionary project that will serve as a rallying point for Isialangwa people, preserve their rich cultural heritage, and strengthen the bond among sons and daughters of the area. He maintained that community-driven development efforts complement government's agenda of fostering social cohesion and sustainable growth, and called on the group to intensify the mobilization of more Isialangwa indigenes into the association. 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The news continues shortly with foreign, business, and sports. 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

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You're still listening to Rules FM News. Thousands of protesters thronged the streets of Geneva Sunday ahead of the G7 summit in Evian in neighboring France, with police omnipresent amid fears of a repeat of the violence seen at a similar summit in 2003. Waving banners with messages like "No to the G7 and all imperialist alliances and aboard the G7, the protesters gathered in a part of the shores of Lake Geneva. They then made their way through a barricaded city that seemed to be bracing for an invasion as helicopters hovered above. The coalition, made up of around 200 associations, organizations and unions, called for an internationalist response to the policies promoted by the group of seven leaders who kick off their three-day annual gathering on Monday. The G7 summit will be one of the first major international gatherings since the United States and Israel launched a war against Iran in late February, upending the Middle East and widening transatlantic tensions. On business, Nigeria's importation of used vehicles rose by 91.92% to 249.84 billion naira in the first quarter of 2026, amid the federal government's intensified efforts to tighten controls on vehicle imports through a new mandatory certification regime. Data from the National Bureau of Statistics Foreign Trade in Goods Statistics for Q1 2026 showed that Nigeria imported used vehicles with diesel or semi-diesel engines of cylinder capacity above 2,500, valued at 249.84 billion naira during the review period, up from 103.36 billion naira recorded in the corresponding period of 2025. Rose FM found that the United States remained Nigeria's dominant source of used vehicle, accounting for 217.56 billion naira worth of vehicles in quarter 1 2026, representing about 87.1% of the total value imported during the period. Other major sources were the United Arab Emirates with 10.32 billion naira, Canada with 8.72 billion naira, Italy with 6.64 billion naira, and China with 6.6 billion naira. Edo Queens have been crowned champions of the Nigeria Women's Football League for the 2025-26 season. They won the title after drawing goals with Bayelsa Queens in the final round of the Premiership Super Six fixtures at Port Harcourt, River State on Sunday. This is their second title in 3 years for coach Moses Aduku's team. Before the game, Ada Edo Queens were on 9 points, needing only 1 point to be crowned champions. Edo Queen's next task is to represent Nigeria at the WAFUB Cup. That tournament serves as a qualification series for the CAF Women's Champions League. With the sports story, we've come to the end of the major news bulletin. However, here again are the main points. Federal government opens special CBN account for retirees' benefits. Negotiating with terrorists attracts 20-year jail term. Falana wants federal government. Governor Oti pledges support for unity, culture, community projects in Abia State. To report events or news around you, please call, text or WhatsApp 0814-993-0596 or send an email to newsroomaimbafm@gmail.com. The bulletin was produced and edited by Deborah Udiba. I am Okara Jane Utari. Thank you so much for joining us. Do enjoy the rest of your day.

Kobuzi ni nekipe mara no.

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1: Blah, blah, black sheep, are you feeling good? 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

0: Okay, people. TXC, Nako Painter featuring Davido. Show Day Scott, Mafuma. That's my favorite South African artist. Anyway, welcome back to the show, people. Time checked in 5 minutes to 2 p.m. This is Situation Report, baby. Right here, Rose 101.9 FM. How was your weekend, people? That's what I'm asking today on the show. How was your weekend? Tell me, give me all the details. Every single thing that went down yesterday. How did your yesterday go? I'm going to tell you mine, but how did yours go? Hello?
1: Good afternoon.
0: I got you by waiting the stop now. Just me. How did your yesterday go? Hello? My brother.
1: Well, after service, years ago, I got church yesterday. I was on a loop.
0: He got church?
1: My got church.
0: Now, wow.
1: God, understand.
0: But there's 1 minute of what I yesterday, though, so.
1: Somehow, yeah. But I was in my church. Audition, that's known to me, Lafta.
0: True.
1: My weekend, they are fine. They're going to enjoy.
0: I dey tell you, akiri fe yerife. Makechi, na ge save nego makechi.
1: Now and then, na yaji uche. I ba go
0: full uche. Okay. All right, thank you so much for calling. Thank you. All right, thank you. Okay, Ogachi Mike is letting us know that he had a good time yesterday. He ate his money, he spent his money, and of course, money is made to be spent. I mean, after all those hustling from Monday to Friday, Saturday, you need to unwind. How did your weekend go? Give me that gist, 0813-355-9358. Because me, I like to flex, so, you understand? People will like to flex, eh? They like flexing because they know be them they go debit. But you get people who say they know they fear debit, you understand? Because they don't say the reason why they make money not to spend them. Let's take a listen to this one by Kiss Daniel. Flex! When I return, we continue the rest of the conversation. Don't go nowhere. Stay tuned! It's Situation Report right here on Rose 101.9 FM. There we go!

0: Alright, people, welcome back to the show. That was Liv Kench featuring Duncan Mighty Flenjo. How many people flenjoed yesterday? I need all the details. You suppose listen at this guy G's, they nurture my body, because anything will concern happiness. Now where you go find confidence? So me, you know, get business with anything called depression or where they go, they cry. Mm-mm. Anything about spending money, enjoying life. Count me in. And the question we're asking on Situation Report today is, what is happening in your area and how did your weekend go? Right here, WhatsApp, this one says, welcome back, confidence. Happy new week. My area is cool and it's also cloudy somehow. For the question, my weekend was fantastic and nice. I really enjoyed myself. Everything was soft for my side. Genevieve, texting from Immaculate Heart. But girl, you didn't give me information of how it went down. No say everywhere is soft. But how it take go? Now that gist, now that kind of gist where they sweet me, oh. Give me detail. When I say detail, like break it down. Give me detail. Keep the calls coming, 0813-355-9358. We still got 15 minutes before we wrap up the show. 0812-011-1019. Facebook is Rose FM 101.9, but we already made a post, so you can go there and drop me a comment by telling me how your weekend went. Hello?
1: Hello?
0: Hi, baby. Good afternoon. Welcome to the show. Your name and where you're calling us from?
1: Good afternoon. My name is Steve, and I'm calling from Abobo Hill.
0: All right, girl. Talk to me. How was your weekend? What is going on in your area, first of all? Let's start there.
1: My weekend was good. Okay. I went to church yesterday, then came back and enjoyed myself.
0: Enjoyed yourself with what? At home or you went out?
1: When I came back, my mom cooked fried rice, so hey. We all enjoyed it.
0: Girl, now I'm salivating. I need some fried rice. Okay, thank you so much for calling. That's the kind of detail that I like. Thank you so much. Okay, you see, fried rice. Some of you will eat fried rice. Some of you ate point and kill yesterday, but you don't want to tell me. But you do not want to tell me. How did you spend your money yesterday? 0813-355-9358. Mr. Dodge featuring Dan Dizzy. Power feed do. Do the one where you feed do. No go do pass yourself. I'll be back. Stay tuned. Hey.

That was Tiwa Savage. Mega money, mega. So if you get money, I beg, make you spend them. And that's what we're talking about right here on the show. How did you spend your money? Yes, how did you spend your money yesterday? Did you enjoy yourself? Did you eat the fruit of your labor yesterday? Welcome back to the show, people. 0813-355-9358. Time check, 7 minutes to 2 p.m. And we're going to take one last call, then call it a wrap on the show. My name is Confidence Paul, and this is Situation Report. What is happening in your area? What's going on in your area? And how did you spend your weekend? On WhatsApp here, this one says, my name is Chiamaka, and I'm texting from Obo here. My weekend went well. I went out. I had fun with some friends, and I got debited. Nah, but debit Allah, don't they worry me. Oh, my goodness. Of course. You know, place in the street, in a bus, if they debit you, you go, no. You know, but we don't suppose they fear debit now. Our prayer should be, God, I beg, make money they come. Because if they say, nah, if it's about spending, we must spend money. If you like Biaka Gom, you must spend money. You must spend. Every day, you're gonna spend money, okay? So, the earlier you make peace with that, the better for you. Chop your money now. Because you know me now, I believe in spending money, especially on myself and people that I love. And that's exactly what I do with mine. Now, this is what we call it, a wrap on the show. Thank you so much for telling me how your weekend went. And I'm so happy that you all are having fun, because I am having fun as well. My name is Confidence Paul. Johnny Dre coming through with this one, Spending. Let's take a listen to this one while we wait for the ladies to get in here and do what they know how to do best. Johnny Dre, take it away.

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1: Ego.
0: Overnight. 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
2: Kasala boss. I'm on the next. Wala, I catch up with traffic for Lagos.
3: Now so the money na the wrong.
2: Kasala boss. I'm on the next. 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Now susu money na the Cairo.

0: Get ready to redefine your perspective with Rose 360.
1: I feel like at the point, if you now say the police should teach him a lesson, why? What did he do? That he went to visit his girlfriend.
2: He invaded my privacy.
0: When we unravel family, lifestyle, and the controversial in a fresh light.
2: Why I will not really blame her for wanting to go back, but I would just say let her connections, let her family, contact everybody, hold on to her, do everything because she's not with her right senses.
3: He abused this girl so much that she thought that it was normal. Now we had another mutual friend, Blessing knew about it. Me, I didn't know of the abuse. I just knew that this other babe was keeping her distance. Mm. I didn't know that guy had started telling her to stay away
2: from her friends.
0: Buckle up for a roller coaster of topics. Step into the world where everything is on the table.
2: Imagine me at my age, I'll not make excuses for a man. I thought about it. I used to be in an abusive relationship now, and I thought about it my own self. I'm like, if I have this opportunity to speak with women almost every day of my life and just talk randomly or just have conversations with ladies, and I will now want to come and succumb to an abusive partner in the sense because I love this person, and every time I feel gaslighted and I make excuses in my head for this person, you know, I just make excuses for him. No, it's not like that. Maybe I was the one. I know that I can be a handful.
0: Family, lifestyle, and controversial issues. Every angle, every side. Let's talk about it all. 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
8: I feel like at the point, if you now say the police should teach him a lesson, why? What did he do? That he went to visit his girlfriend.
9: He invaded my privacy.
7: When we unravel family, lifestyle, and the controversial in a fresh light.
9: Why I will not really blame her for wanting to go back, but I would just say let her connections, let her family, contact everybody, hold on to her, do everything because she's not with her right senses.
10: He abused this girl so much that she thought that it was normal. Now we had another mutual friend, Blessing, you know. Blessing knew about it. Yeah, I didn't know of the abuse. I just knew that this other babe was keeping her distance. Mm. I didn't know that guy had started telling her to stay away
9: from her friends.
7: Buckle up for a roller coaster of topics. Step into the world where everything is on the table.
9: Imagine me at my age, I'll not make excuses for a man. I thought about it. I used to be in an abusive relationship. Now, and I thought about it my own self. I'm like, if I have this opportunity to speak with women almost every day of my life and just talk randomly or just have conversations with ladies, and I will now want to come and succumb to an abusive partner in a sense because I love this person. And every time I feel gaslighted and I make excuses in my head for this person, you know, I just make excuses for him. No, it's not like that. Maybe I was the one. I know that I can be a handful.
7: Family, lifestyle, and controversial issues. Every angle, every side. Let's talk about it all. Dive into the heart of Life Matters on Rose 360. 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
0: ABA City.

0: I didn't even sing much. Well, just a little.
1: Have you heard of the word sure?
0: No, I just heard it. Now, what does it mean?
1: Okay. It means you. Sure means you.
0: Now, wow.
1: You are sure.
0: Let me borrow your words. That was below the belt. Yeah. Anyway, welcome to Real Street Sisters, the very first edition for this beautiful new week. It's a beautiful Monday. And if you know that I'm not really a huge fan of Mondays. But yeah, today I'm excited for life, excited for new chances, new beginnings and all that. Yes. My name is Otaremma.
1: It's today that you're excited for all these new beginnings.
0: My sister, when there's life, there is hope now.
1: I agree.
0: When there's life, there is hope. True. You know. So I have Debbie here with
1: my name is Debbie, yes, like Otaremma said. Monday, lovely Monday, and it's been going well. It's been going great. We're excited to be here. We're glad that we are alive. Mm-hmm. And I did say something over the weekend where someone said that there are multiple paths to happiness, okay? You might be clinching onto a particular thing, saying, oh, this is my source of happiness. And you, when that thing is no longer there, it feels like your life has ended. But like this person has said, I'm coming here to tell you that there are multiple paths to happiness. So all you have to do is to create your own paths. When you create it, see it actually that one thing cannot keep you down for long, okay? So you might be feeling bad for a particular reason. Maybe you don't have money, or that thing you're expecting did not come through, or someone disappointed you, someone broke your heart. It can only get better, okay? Life has a lot to offer. As long as you are free-spirited, you open your mind to receive everything that comes your way, everything good. Emphasis on everything good, okay? So once again, welcome to Roast 360, and my name is Debbie. So for today, it's just going to be Otaremma and myself, but Angel, as usual, sends her love and light.
0: And hugs. And yes, Omalicha, the radio queen, sends her love, light, and hugs. Yes, both of them send their love, light, and hugs. Yeah. So welcome to Rose 360. I'm pretty sure Angel is even listening to us right now. Angel, mwah,
1: mwah, mwah. I won't be surprised. I won't put it past her.
0: So yes, Debbie, hit us with the conversation for today.
1: So here's what we're going to be discussing today. Now we have someone who reached out and she said, okay, please, I need you guys to go through this scenario and help me analyze everything today. So she wanted to make a particular outfit for an event, and she reached out to her tailor to say, oh, see, I am attending an event. I want you to make this outfit for me. How much is it going to cost, the material, the workmanship, and everything? So her tailor now replied and said, okay, ma, everything is going to cost you 50,000 naira. Now, mind you, she has been working with this person for a while, and that was why she was able to trust her by saying, tell me how much is going to be required. And the tailor said, okay, I'm going to need 50,000 naira for everything. The lady now, you know, went ahead to send the amount, but she mistakenly sent 60,000 naira instead of 50,000 naira. Now, when she realized her mistake, she called her tailor and she said, oh, CEO, I mistakenly sent 60,000 naira instead of 50,000 naira. So please, I'm going to need you to keep the money. When I come to pick up my outfit, or when I come for fitting and all that, you're going to transfer back the money, or if you have cash, you give it to me. And the tailor agreed. Now, when it was time for this lady to, you know, go pick up her outfit, she had seen the outfit. It was wonderful. It was lovely. She really liked it. And she's like, okay, it means I'm here to pick up my balance of 10,000 naira now. And the tailor said, oh, yeah, it's true about that 10,000 naira. You know, upon reaching the market, things had gone up, transportation, the prices of materials. So somehow, the 10,000 naira entered into the money I used in making this outfit. Now, the client is not having any of it. She's insisting that her 10,000 naira be refunded back to her. But the tailor is trying to explain that, see, it's not my fault. I did not eat your money. Things are now expensive, okay? If I was budgeting 5,000 naira for a particular material, imagine me getting it at 6,500, and then how plus the number of yards I'm buying. So really, the 10,000 naira went into the money I used in making your outfit. But like I said, the client is insisting that she will not leave that shop until she receives her 10,000 naira. So what's your take on this? Who would you say is at fault here? The client or the tailor? And don't forget that the client made a mistake and the tailor acknowledged the mistake and things were supposed to flow smoothly. However, this is the scenario at hand now. So who would you say is actually wrong in this case? The numbers to call 0813-355-9358 or 0812-011-1019.
0: You'd have to excuse me, I'm switching a little because the phone line started buzzing.
1: Are we indulging?
0: Hello?
2: Good afternoon to you, Uzi, and the dad. You know what I'm saying? How are you?
0: Oh, yeah. Good afternoon.
2: Let me be very brief.
0: Okay.
2: As a teller, if someone sends me money for a particular address or outfit, then I charge the person. The person made a mistake and overpaid me. Let me use the word. Then, calling me back, I acknowledge the fact that the money was excess to what we had done. More speaking, if I don't return it immediately, I will keep the money. When you come for testing of the clothes or when you come for collection, I will quietly, obediently give you the money. Unless maybe you want to make another bid for another clothes, you know, then we'll start minus from the 10K. This is what we call trust. If you are dealing with someone, make sure the person is trusted, yeah? What if the lady had sent that 50K, then coming to the day of collection, that as well as the 50K wasn't enough to make that outfit.
0: Okay. Maximum weight can wear the Ogachi bike. Yes. Maximum weight key with it. All right.
1: Okay.
0: Hello.
3: Today I need to know police are balone. Police are balone.
0: If you catch any of them,
3: I'm the one who must get to you. I'm wearing wig.
0: Oh, what has you wait?
3: Before some people are become as rich as them. Tesla brand. You know Tesla now? You know Tesla? The man has hit up to 1. Something trillion dollars now.
0: Okay.
3: Now, Ken Sacro from Abbas House, that's my name.
0: Okay.
3: I will blame the teller and the other. Is it a lady or a that should be a lady? I blame both of them in some way.
0: Okay.
3: Also, you see, you made a mistake. It is men to make mistakes, right?
0: True.
3: And I will blame you for making mistakes. It was omission and also errors. Yes. Omission is a part of error. But you didn't do something willfully, but the damage has been done of it. You have crossed the line. And also, you should also take responsibility for making that mistake.
0: Okay.
3: And why I blame the teller is, this thing happened, if it is true in all sincerity and honesty, it happened, you agreed, you acknowledged that such thing entered your account. And you kept quiet until after agreement is agreement until the person arrived. It is now time to settle back the return, refund the 10,000 naira remainder. You are telling me stories. Now, you must give that 10,000 first. I will say, I'll call you later. Wow. Thank you very much.
0: Thank you very much. I love it. Now, at this point, I will tell you what I think.
1: Go ahead.
0: Everything that he said. On point. Everything that they said on point. The way this phone line is just buzzing, you are tempting us too much. No, maybe we talk.
1: But that's why we're here. We're here for you to speak.
0: Oh, of course.
1: Say your mind.
0: Of course.
4: Hello. Hi, darling.
0: My baby. Personal coming to Little J. Good afternoon. How are you there now?
4: I'm so sorry. I didn't know that you were in the studio. God bless baby.
1: Maggie Boo, welcome to the show.
4: Thank you. Good afternoon.
1: Welcome.
0: Welcome.
4: honestly, some people are just, you know, so someone gave you money for what you guys discussed. And mistakenly, she gave you more than, and she called you.
0: Mm.
4: You gave her that, your word that you received the money, and you sent it.
0: You see him?
4: The time I went to buy the material you use in making the outfit, and you see that, like, things are now costly. What stopped you from reaching out to her and telling her?
0: Okay.
4: Maybe she can tell me to go ahead, or better to keep my outfit. I cannot spend more than that amount. But no, instead, because she gave you more than, you now went ahead and made the outfit. See, that person, she's not just a bad person. She's a very terrible person.
0: Mm.
4: She's a highway robber, honestly.
1: See,
4: we'll try up on all the aqua that 10,000 naira. Thank you.
0: Oh,
4: no, he called.
0: Thank you. Oh, no, she called. Oh no, she.
1: It is the way that you are really emphasizing on what the callers are saying.
0: Because I agree. Before we started taking the phone calls, I mean, I heard the story that you shared, and I have to tell you, I felt bitter. Before, let me reduce this bitterness before I tell you what I think. Let's go back to the phone line. Hello.
5: Good afternoon.
0: Good afternoon.
1: Welcome.
5: Good afternoon. Good afternoon.
0: Welcome.
1: Please. I beg you.
0: Bring it out. Like, outside.
5: Welcome.
1: We're fine. Thank you.
5: Thank you very much. We are the Mukebogra.
1: She's, taking a while off, but she'll be back soon.
5: That's alright. You're right. By regards to her.
1: No problem.
5: Yeah. That lady, I mean, the fellow, that woman needs to be cut. Even if, since she cannot be trusted with 10,000 naira, even 100,000, even 50,000, nobody can trust her for that. If this her client or his client made this mistake by knowing the kind of person she or he is, it doesn't take a million years for you to trust someone. It doesn't take a million years for you to also know that this person is a bad person. Someone can purposely do something to test you, to know your ability, if you can handle something when you are being given it to. But in this case now, the person has totally said, this is the type of person I am. No matter the excuse he or she wants to give, it doesn't correspond. It doesn't a good life of that person. That is why so many people are failing in their business. Admitting that this money was refunded to the client, this guy can bring a contract of about what, millions of naira, and give to this person. For you to do this, I will use this to test you. You know the kind of person you are, but because you passed my test, look at what I'm giving to you. But she has already messed it up. So let people know how to build trust within them. Thank you. Agunwa Ahamba.
1: Thank you very much, Agunwa Ahamba. Well said.
0: Yes. All right, 0813-355-9358 or 0812-011-0019. WhatsApp number 0813-355-9358. For me, I believe that this conversation, there is no two ways about it. You know, there's no this or right. Like, it is just that it is wrong. So, for adventure, now what if I did not give you that extra money? What would you have done? Before I made payments, you and I had an agreement. The agreement was that 50k will be enough to make this outfit. Abby?
1: Okay.
0: You went ahead to make the outfit. I went ahead to send you money rather. Then you went on to make the outfit. What would have stopped you from actually reaching out to say, see ma, I've gone to the market though, the costing I did was not the same as, you know, what I told you. I would need extra 2,000, I would need extra 1,000, I would need extra 5,000 naira, you know. But no, you, because of you have my money with you, you don't decide to do with it as you wish.
1: But because I have your money with you, is that not enough reason for me to have, you know, added it?
0: See, no, it's not enough reason, but because you and I had an agreement. I didn't give you money to keep by the side.
1: I'm not in charge of prices going up in the market.
0: You should have reached out to me.
1: So would I have reached out to you while I was in the market or when I had left?
0: Yes, or you use your money and complete it.
1: Okay.
0: You use your money and
1: complete it. I should use my own money.
0: You and I had an agreement. What do you mean you're holding my money? The money, did I give it to you to hold and keep for extra?
1: Now, see.
0: It was a mistake on my own part, and you acknowledge that you're going to give me 10,000
1: yes,
0: naira.
1: It was a mistake, and I was going to give you.
0: Thank you.
1: However, I have gone to buy the things I will use in making your outfit now. Your outfit, not my own outfit. Prices have gone up, and the person is thinking, okay, since I have your money, how about I use it? Because you're using this dress for an occasion.
0: Okay.
1: I want us to think of it from this angle. Sometimes when people do something, not everybody does something with a bad intention or because they want to dupe you or they want to eat your money or run away with your money. It's very possible that this person was just thinking, since this woman wants to use this outfit, let me just, since I have her balance, let me use it to make this outfit for her. And remember, this lady has been her tailor for a long time. So she has been making outfits for her. It's not like you say, she's not good at her job, or you were trying her out for the first time, or she has eaten your money before. She has not. So maybe now she just used her church mind to think that that was okay. And she used it in making your outfit. You have come and she has told you, ma, sorry, see how things were. I'm sorry I did not reach out to you, but I was thinking that since I had your balance, let me use it to complete. Not everybody would do something with a terrible intention. Most likely, this person had just a good mindset of just making your outfit. It's also possible that maybe if she did not have your money, she would have used her own money to buy. And then when you come, she now tells you, Marcio, everything went up. It's not the same thing.
0: No, it's not the same
1: thing. It's the same thing now.
0: It is not.
1: Because why do you want me to use my money?
0: Use your money because you are the person who made the mistake in costing.
1: But you remember that you made a mistake in sending money to me.
0: Thank you. Because what
1: things were now counting mistakes.
0: See, this thing is a very, very simple thing. You and I had an agreement. The agreement was 50,000. Unfortunately, I sent extra. My money should have
1: stemmed your mistake. Unfortunately, my
0: money. But you buying something is not a mistake now. So what's the mistake on your own part?
1: I did not make a mistake. I was trying to aid the production of your dress.
0: What you were trying to aid the product? You told me an amount. You told me an amount.
1: Based on some figures I had in my
0: head. Thank you. Now, thank you very much. If you did not have that 10,000, would you not have used your own money?
1: I would have used my money.
0: Now, let us keep thanking each other. Let us keep telling each other. What I'm talking about here is that you should have used your money. When I come, you now explain to me, but you hand me my 10,000 naira. Sometimes,
1: I hand you your 10,000 naira, would you refund me?
0: I'm not a woman now. But the thing is that you can claim it as bad debt.
1: And when you come, I'll give you 10,000 and you will not pay me back. You tell me it's bad debt.
0: Oh, you tell me from the start that this amount can no longer sell this outfit now. You tell me from the beginning, but you don't use the money that I gave you. What is that 10,000 I used it for? I'm using it for something else.
1: This person has been making clothes for you. Why is it that suddenly now? You have turned into a different person. You're now a tiger.
0: It is because they have never overcharged
1: you. They have never duped you or eaten your money. Suddenly, you have become a tiger. A tigress.
0: Let it be. I'm a tigress. Let it be. My own is that this lady in this situation, in this story, she did wrong. It is a very, very wrong thing to do. It is a very, very wrong thing to do. You and I had an agreement. You made a mistake on your own end by not...
1: I know that you made a mistake as well.
0: Which mistake did I make?
1: Okay, which mistake did you make? So why are you asking me for 10,000?
0: I don't understand. How?
1: No, now. No, where is 10,000 coming from? Why are you asking me for 10,000 if you made no mistake?
0: Debbie, your mistake is not on the same table with my own mistake.
1: Did you make a mistake?
0: Your mistake is not because you opened your eyes, went to the market, and used the money that was left in your hands.
1: We are not comparing. We're not comparing the extent of the mistake. I'm only asking, did you make a mistake?
0: Yes, I made a mistake.
1: Thank you. Thank you.
6: You made
1: a mistake and you came to me and I said, okay, fine, I would give
6: you. You are
1: the
6: person who, okay, that's what I'm saying. Now, if you did not have that money in your account, what would you have done?
1: Okay, let me now answer you.
6: You can't have that money in your account and use your money to fix it, okay, because the mistake is yours. Come on now, come off it.
1: Based, you want to beat me in this studio? Based on the kind of person that this tailor would be, she would use her own money if she did not have the 10,000 and come back to tell you, ah, Mastio, this is what happened. So I used my own money to add to make your outfit. Some will tell you, oh, I went to the market, everything has gone up, I came back, me, I'm not going again. Collect your outfit, collect your money. So it is not a terrible thing that this person, because she was with your balance, she used to complete. Yes,
6: now,
1: she should have reached out to you, maybe.
6: She should have reached out to
1: me. Would you allow me finish?
6: Which one is me?
1: You have a budget.
6: Yes.
1: For someone who is crying, you have a budget. You are too careless.
6: What do you are too careless?
1: For someone who has a budget.
6: Because you and I have been working together. We have been working closely
1: together. Okay, because we have been working together now, you can use your own money. I'm not the reason for your mistake.
6: You are the person that used my money.
1: You have a budget.
6: You are a thief.
1: Where was your transferring 60,000?
6: You are a thief.
1: On a budget. Since I'm a thief now, the money is inside your outfit. You wear your outfit and your money.
6: You
1: pay
6: my money. 10,000 naira. Cash. Cash.
1: This person, if she's not paying you any money,
6: you pay me my money.
1: You collect your outfit and you go.
6: You pay me my money.
1: I will pay you which money.
6: Which
1: money am I paying
6: you?
1: Sometimes, let us calm down. As everything is not false. Everything is not...
6: And who says that it is false?
1: Not everybody has bad intentions to eat your 10,000 naira.
6: First off. See, there's a progression that this thing should have taken. It's to say you have done the right thing. First, you should have calculated very well from your end the amount that would be okay to use to make this outfit. Unfortunately, I know how the market currently is. You could buy something to say 200 naira, you go tomorrow, it's 300 naira.
1: If you know why you're now saying this thing you're saying.
6: If you know why you're now saying this thing that you just said. You might buy something today, tomorrow will be 300. But there is no how you will use money that is in your case. What you should do as Oyemarife is to pick up your phone. Thank God for this mobile, these gadgets. Pick up your phone and call the woman and tell the woman, see, auntie, I'm in the market now. Oh, this amount that we use, look, I want to buy flowers. I want to buy lining. I want to buy nets. But the money is not going to be enough. Please, I'm going to collect part of this money. Or you use your money because you have been working with this woman closely. Now, I believe that the woman in this story might not have had any problem if she had given her full money and then explained to her. But you should not touch that 10,000 naira.
1: I have one question.
6: In your hand.
1: Why can I?
6: For any reason.
1: Why can I use my money and not your money? Who are you?
6: Yes.
1: No, now, since you have sense, I should use my own money, but
6: not your money. It's not that I made a mistake. Simple problem, oh.
1: I think you're even confusing this.
6: I'm not confusing.
1: Wait, you made a mistake by costing wrongly. Let me now explain.
6: And I have to send you the money, but I send an extra 10,000.
1: Based on the analysis that you have given earlier, I made no mistake. You said, I can go into the market to buy something today and I buy 300 naira.
6: When it comes to budget, I mean, it's open now.
1: Allow me speak.
6: You can easily tell me, and see, I don't know how much these things are in the market.
1: Just give me 50,000. If I have still come and said, just leave it open, you still complain. But I gave
6: did
1: you
6: proof
1: based on what I have been buying.
6: Did you?
1: And if you're speaking about someone who is sensible enough, I believe you yourself, when you made the mistake of sending me 60,000 naira instead of 50,000 naira, a sensible person, someone who is well trained and articulated would have said,
6: okay,
1: here's my account details, please refund the 10,000 naira. But no, you are very lackadaisical with everything that you do.
6: Jesus
1: Christ. It did not cross your tiny mind to have sent me your account details immediately for a refund. But you say, oh no, when I come for fitting, I'll collect the 10,000 naira. It means it's not even important to you.
6: But this my tiny mind, no problem. Allowed me to leave 10,000 naira in your hand, thinking that you're not such a thief to collect the 10,000.
1: That's why it's a tiny mind.
6: I'm coming. You now with your big brain, you didn't think to call me in the market. You now with plenty sense.
1: I want to ask you a question. Have you been? I remember you and I have been to the markets before, and you know how terrible network can be there.
6: Okay, but this girl, did she try?
0: The story is not
1: the
0: that
1: story
0: she tried.
1: Did not say
0: exactly.
1: Maybe
0: the story
1: she
0: just
1: tried,
0: said
1: but
0: had,
1: the story did not
0: the
1: say.
0: The story just said that she, what she did was to collect the money that was in her hand to make up for
1: staying in Arera. You know how terrible
0: that she already
1: network.
0: Made costing.
1: You know how terrible network can be there. You can try to call someone, try to send messages, and you do not
0: the
1: go
0: story
1: through.
0: Did not say that she even attempted.
1: Because
0: my own is that that 10,000 naira must be given to me.
1: Because the story,
0: not, bring in,
1: because
0: bring
1: the story did not say, it means maybe or maybe not it happened. Agreed?
0: Let's not maybe or maybe not. The story did not
1: thank
0: just
1: you
0: say.
1: Now, it means maybe
0: the
1: it happened
0: did
1: or
0: not
1: it did not
0: just
1: happen.
0: Say. Let's go back to the phone line. Hello?
3: Yes. If anybody, your listeners, your audience out there, hears or sees or beholds how you people go to see a happy end, they may think it's known that he gives you one item.
1: That's what she's trying to do to me here.
3: We are just people should just learn. Beyond the arguments, beyond the postulations, beyond the stances we are taking, we should just learn.
0: True.
3: Why we are talking about human beings and the way we behave as human beings. Madam Ogolamo, if you sent me the money, it didn't even request for me to give you the money back here and then as you the hot. You say, ma'am. What are you saying now? Now that everywhere, almost in the Bangalore, everywhere, Agaran gas 1,600 as against 1,350. Kengaso, hello, you say Kenga Barayo is already following 2 days or 3 days later. As of them now, 1,800. Kenga Barayo to Tuana is almost 2,000 naira. So with that, if you oversent money by mistake, you know, you waited to come back, why wouldn't you miss this now? The stories will enter now, but on the part of the teller,
1: this tailor did not have bad intentions. Maybe.
0: Nobody said that she has bad intentions. But the thing is that there are better ways to have gone about it.
1: I somehow agree.
0: She should have actually communicated.
1: I agree.
0: With the client.
1: But we never know if maybe she also tried to reach out.
0: Let's take this call. Hello.
7: Hello. Hello.
8: Uti, I called back.
0: Welcome back.
8: Oh.
0: See,
8: let us call a spade and not a big shovel or big spoon. I like the what is going on in the studio there, especially on the side of Babi. Babi, I like the way you argue.
0: Thank
8: but
0: you.
8: I want to ask you a question. Have you been behind bar before? Have you gone to a police station, get confined at least for a whole day? You don't have access to your phone. You don't call anybody. Nobody calls you. You are just there on your own without anybody touching you. How about let that confine that? Hey, you got a handbag, you have a handbag, you know. Do you have a card? You got a sign. But you put bell out here with that national ID card. You know, you have a ticket. You have a ticket. You have a ticket. You have a ticket. You have a ticket. You have a ticket. You have a ticket. You have a ticket. You have a ticket. You
1: have a ticket.
0: Ogachi, bye. Thank you so much for sharing your thoughts with us. Good afternoon, Tireman Gorgeous Debbie. My name is Victor, and I don't see the tailor as a terrible person for the fact that he or she recognized the extra 10k sent to her. But she made a mistake of not letting her customer know about the change in market price before using 10k. This thing can be settled amicably. It just requires understanding between them. All right. Hello.
3: Ekwem, Kensakura is back. Overstepping bounds, who overstepping bounds? So depends on the relationship, how long you have been with this very fellow. If you have maintained the cordial relationship all this while for years, you bring Egawa Court and Egawa Police Station. We are just talking about 10,000 naira here. And that one won't make a mistake. Then they are over money. I won't shimmer on your zone again. Ozugoshi. Or you want to make a mistake in here. Can I cover chicken with?
0: Thank you so much. Thank you. Greetings to you, Rose 360 ladies. How una day? Happy blessed week to you all. Well, for me, I think the tailor is at fault here. She no do well, and it is very bad and very unfair for her to do such a thing. That is from Ambassador Genevieve texting from Immaculate.
1: Thank
0: all right.
1: You, Jenny.
0: Thank you so much, Jenny.

0: Alright, and this is where we have to say our goodbyes on the show. Thank you so much for joining us today. I mean, it was an amazing way to start the week.
1: True. I agree. And like someone said, you know, this can also be a lesson, okay?
0: Oh, yes.
1: A lot of people are into businesses, you know, you walk, you meet people, you interact with people every day. You see this thing about establishing a good relationship. Please do not take it for granted, okay? So sometimes people do certain things and it's because they trust the kind of person that you are. Like, it made me realize that in this scenario now, someone who has been making dresses for you and you reached out to her and you said, okay, just keep the money for me. I believe that if it was a random person or maybe someone you're meeting for the first time, you would really emphasize on, please, please send me back my money, or you find a way to get the money that day. So maybe this client relaxed because she felt she already has a kind of relationship with the tailor, okay? So when people trust you to a certain extent, please do not take that trust for granted, okay? There were better ways this whole issue could have been handled. Like Otarima said, communication. Or you wait. The market is not closing down, okay? The client is not running away or relocating. You are not running away. Like, you could have easily waited to avoid all this back and forth. Then maybe if you had reached out to her and said, oh, you would have used my money now, it is better than, oh, you would have used the money than, oh, why did you use my money?
0: Exactly.
1: Okay, so please, try not to put yourselves in uncomfortable positions, especially as someone who is into business, as someone who interacts with people every day. Learn to establish trust and build a good relationship. Thank
0: True.
1: You very much. I'll see you tomorrow.
0: Okay, thank you so much for joining us. Monday menu comes your way shortly. Don't touch that dial.

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See you at the bar, you was hardly talking. That's when I knew that your heart was scarring. Friends to lovers need a part to star in. Like, wait, babe, let me ask your pardon. This ain't Gucci, this is Prada, darling. If you want something, you can know.

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1: Okobawa.
0: Ebede baroswa.
1: Okobawa on the chat.
0: On the chat. Anyway, welcome to Monday Menu on Rose FM 101.9 Abba. That's right. We have been cooking for so long, but today I want to talk about a particular act of ritualism that has gotten me thinking. I've been thinking, what manner of ritualism is this?
1: What manner of what?
0: Ritualism. What manner of ritualism is this? By the way, my name is Otarima, aka Ereba's Finest.
2: And I'm confident, Paul.
0: Oh,
2: thank
0: yes.
2: Thank you for staying tuned.
0: On the show, you can call me Chef Uti, Chef Uti, baby. All right. And this is the form of ritualism that I'm talking about. Mm. You go to Manjideka shop.
2: Yeah.
0: Then you tell Manjideka, Olo Fede, Manjideka will tell you, Ewe le moha, ewe mokro, ewe mafak, ewe megusi. Say, hell, look when it came good. Which one am I going to have now? Which one will I have now? You say, Manjideka. You say, ewe loha. Manjideka will tell you, yes, sir. Ewe le moha. Ngwa, mix the cotton on her. Get ya egusi. Get ya yo. Just small okro. Maka, I don't know the one I'm going to take and the one I'm going to leave. Now, the question is this. Are you a fan of ritualism in that way? I mean, do you mix two soups together, two or more soups together? And if you do mix this, what which soup do you like mix? What soups do you usually like to mix? Confidence, the way you've been looking at me, do you are you part of that crew?
2: I'm not part of that crew.
0: Okay.
2: I'm definitely not part of that crew. Like, why would somebody, if I want to eat okra, I'll eat okra.
0: Okay.
2: If I want to eat, I've seen people do okra and egusi. And I'm so
0: okra
2: many times
0: and
2: I've gone, yeah, so many times I've gone out to eat with some persons and they will give me okra and egusi. So give me, I know people make, use oha to cook egusi. Yeah, but I don't like it. Let alone where you order for oha and ask them to add egusi on top of it. Like, it's always I don't know, but I heard it's cool. I mean, use one bird to kill one stone to kill two birds. Let's say maybe in okra and agogi, and you don't know when next you're going to eat egusi. And I say, you want to use this opportunity and taste both of them so you can quench that craving. I don't know, honestly, but I can't say reason why people indulge in that. I'm sorry. But most of the times when I look at the food, it looks disgusting.
0: Okay.
2: It looks very disgusting and irritating. Like, what is happening? Egusi and oha on the same plate. Egusi, okra on the same plate. Like, oh, no, I can't.
0: All right,
2: it's just like people, sorry. It's just like people that that serve eba and soup on the same plate. In the same plate. Do you understand? The eba will be there. The soup will be there. And then everything is mixed together, so you will not be, oh God, Father Lord, there's a lot to liberate people from.
0: Well, there is absolutely nothing wrong with mixing soups.
2: Okay. I didn't say anything is wrong with it though.
0: Nothing, yeah. I mean, I want to have the best of two worlds. If I choose to mix egusi and okra, na my belle.
2: Okay.
0: If I choose to mix oha and egusi, my belle.
2: Yo.
0: I choose to mix afang and vegetable. My belle. I choose to mix vegetable and egusi. My belle. Now the question is this.
2: Now imagine mixing egusi and or afang.
0: Yeah, people do that.
2: Continue. That's the question.
0: So if yes, you actually like mixing your soups.
2: Okay.
0: What soups do you usually like to mix? And if no, you're not a fan of mixing soups. Why are you not a fan of that? Why don't you like that? I mean, it's like having the best of two worlds, a whole egusi soup, very well prepared, and then very sweet, delicious afang soup straight from an Akwa Ibom woman's kitchen. You know, an Ibom woman's kitchen, egusi, Akwa Ibom woman's kitchen, afang, you mix the two worlds together. Ogonodo.
2: Something happened
0: Ogonodo.
2: This afternoon.
0: Okay.
2: And permit me to talk about it. So I'd gone out for lunch and I ordered for okra soup though.
0: Okay.
2: And whilst I was eating halfway, I saw a tiny cockroach.
0: Inside your food?
2: Inside my food.
1: crawling out.
2: All right.
1: And you know what pissed me off was I could say, okay, the tiny cockroach was coming from the stockfish, or do you understand? Because it was tiny. And I called their attention, and they acted like they didn't hear what I said. And then when I called their attention again, I was like, it's not possible. I looked at him like, are you saying I'm lying? What are you trying to say? Like, I'm not saying that you're lying. I'm just saying that I'm the one that served. They say, yes, you served me the food. Halfway into my food, I saw cockroach. I don't even know how to feel. Because like I said, I've already eaten. But I shall eat my meat though. Because I'm not leaving my meat for nobody. Because I paid for it.
2: It's all good.
1: I ate my meat.
2: It's all good.
1: Mm-hmm. Restaurant owners, you need to do better. I know mistakes happen, but honestly, most of the times, the way you handle that situation, it's what determines if the person is going to come back or not. I mean, I'm me telling you that, oh, I saw cockroach in my food, and then you're telling me it's not possible. How come? How come? Are you asking me? But it's okay.
0: Anyway, 0813 3559 358 or 0812 0111 019. So sorry about that confidence.
2: It's fine.
0: So sorry. Yes, you can join the conversation on our Facebook page is Rose FM 101.9, or write us on WhatsApp 0813 3559 358. Are you a fan of mixing two soups together? If yes, what kind of soups do you like to mix? And if no, why do you not like to mix your soups? Hello?
3: Hello.
0: Good afternoon.
3: Good afternoon.
0: Welcome. All right. If that was you, please do well to call back. Well, for me, I'm not a fan of that. Like, man, it is irritating to me. I have never tried that before. It is not my thing. That is from Ambassador Genevieve texting from Immaculate. All right. Thank you so much, Genevieve, for sharing your thoughts with us. All right. This one here says, good afternoon, Miss Paul and Otarima. My name is Daniel, and I'm texting you from World Bank. For me, it is not a bad thing, and my favorite soups to mix are egusi and oha. All right, egusi and oha. All right, thank you so much for sharing your thoughts. Namoni by Davido, Caveman, and Angelique Kidjo.

0: 081-335-59-358 or 081-201-1019. Are you a fan of mixing soups? If yes, what soups do you usually like to mix? If no, why are you not a fan of mixing your soups? Nkechi P says, oh, okay. Metro Core says, good afternoon. For me, I like mixing soup, like egusi and draw soup.
1: Egusi and, oh God, help me.
0: Okay. I read the comment and then looked at you.
1: Okay.
0: Mm-hmm. It's not delicious. My only question here is, what kind of draw soup? Is it okra or ogbono? I think they are both called draw soups now, right?
1: Mm.
0: So is it okra or ogbono? Why don't you like to mix soups, by the way?
1: I don't. I just told you it doesn't look good at all. It looks disgusting.
0: But does it taste good?
1: I don't. I'm not trying it. You know, there are certain things that, yeah, you want to, some people will tell you, like, some people, I do say it sometimes, you can't really say you don't like something until you've tried it out, okay. But there are certain things that I don't need to try it out before I know that I don't like it. First of all, I'm very particular with what I eat, how what I eat looks, first of all. Because it has to be appealing to my eyes before I decide, come on, it's soup you're talking about now, Tarima. Don't be like that.
0: All right, if that was you, please do well to call back 081-335-59-358 or 081-201-1019. Hello? Hello? Wonderful. All right, do well to call back if that was you. Hello? Hello?

0: network is terrible today. I can sense it.
1: He just keeps processing. He doesn't let the call come through. Of course, we also have Facebook, Facebook Rose FM 101.9, or WhatsApp
2: 0813 3559 3358. Yeah. Well, when you stab in a nigga, Tapana make a nail, Mucha Nature Boom. 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

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Far from panicking, and there be no believing. In my heart, I'm with him. Every day I be winning. In a football condition, the winner I ever seen. Me, Nakobi Mo, Satima Kobi Mo, Nariwo.

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For the Bible declares, call unto me and I will answer thee. We serve a God that answers prayers. Prayers for the Southeast. When the righteous pray, heaven listens.

0: right, you're welcome back. Let's head back to the phone line. Hello? All right, if that was you, do well to call back. Of course, we are still asking, are you a fan of mixing soups together? If yes, what soups do you usually like to mix? All right, this one here says, from Igwebike Street, Aba, Edward Obonaya. Good afternoon, Tarima and Confidence. Sincerely speaking, I hate mixing up soups. All right, thank you so much, Edward. Hello.
1: Hello, good afternoon.
0: Good afternoon. Welcome.
1: My name is Preeti, calling from Abnumo.
0: All right, Preeti, talk to us.
1: I'm not really a fan of mixed soup. It doesn't really taste good in my mouth.
0: It doesn't really taste good in your mouth.
1: Yes.
0: All right, thank you.
1: I'm pleased to talk today.
2: Yeah?
1: What happened to your voice? It's not really sounding good.
2: My voice?
1: Yes, your voice.
2: Nothing is wrong with my voice. I'm good, okay. Girl. Thank you for checking in. Thank you. All right.
0: Thank you so much, Preeti.
2: Where I'm coming from is this here. I feel like people, if you notice, people don't really do that in their homes.
0: Mixing or soup.
2: Yes. Even when they have different kind of soups in the fridge, they hardly do that in their homes. They only do it when they go to a restaurant to eat. Most of it's so, honestly, I have never seen such plating and it looks nice. It doesn't. It never looks nice. It never looked nice. Mm-hmm. It doesn't. It always look.
0: Do you like amala?
2: I have tried it before. I don't like it. Mm. Yeah.
0: Okay.
2: Because it's a part of combination. That green thing, the stew, because in my head, it just doesn't.
0: The
2: it makes
0: yellow.
2: Sense. It so. Makes sense. Respect to the Yorubas that's their food, right? But for me, I don't like
0: because
2: it.
0: Because of the plating.
2: Not exactly because of the plating, right? Stew. You know, the other one is typical stew.
0: Okay, stew.
2: Stew. And then that green stuff, I don't know what that is. I think it has a way to whatever. I just don't like it. And plus, the soup does not really have substance. What am I trying to say? Is it the way you're eating egusi? Either egusi or through solid or fope through epe. You understand? Ofo go. This one is just like somebody just prepared obono.
0: Okay.
2: Nothing like no leaf, nothing. It's just I don't know the hype yet about it, but yeah, I don't like amala. And I feel like the reason why a lot of people like it because of the plenty meat. And mind you, you're paying for the meat though. Don't be saying that for free.
0: Maybe now.
2: You understand? And see, they chop 5 meat for instead of that amala. They are counting it for you. Because I went there and they told me.
0: Okay.
2: I thought it was the typical, you know, the way we used to see it in movies, there is plenty. Because me, I love to eat meat. So I look forward to like eating plenty meat. Oh, I'm almost, I guess, they can't bring me separate. They go count and later how many don't you say, eh? Not like that. I'm no trouble.
0: Let's go. Hello. All right, so you said that they brought the meat. And
2: yeah.
0: Then, now,
2: in a separate plate, you eat it, it goes along with the meat. But the thing is, right? You're going to pay for the meat. Like, they already counted it and kept it there for you. Let's say they will bring 10 pieces in a plate.
0: Okay.
2: So, by the time you tell them that you are done,
0: okay,
2: they will now come and count the remaining one. So, if you've eaten 5 out of the 10, you're going to pay for 5.
0: Then they will take the remaining 5 back to their
2: pot. They will take the remaining 5 back to their pot. Like, it's in a separate plate. You just take. Do you understand? But mine is, the meat is the enticing thing there. Do you understand? For me, I would have preferred, if you're going to say a plate of amala is 3,000 naira or 4,000 naira with 4 or 5 meats inside,
0: okay,
2: let me know that I'm paying for 3,000 for, I'm paying for. But when you're telling me that while I'm eating, you'll be counting the meat that I'm eating, I'm done eating because I want it to be cheaper then.
0: All right.
2: But imagine if I've made up my mind that I'm eating a plate of food here for 4,000 naira. I won't really, do you understand exactly? So
0: anyway.
2: Yeah.
0: This is where we bring out the curtains on the show. Sincere apologies.
2: Oh, time up already.
0: Network did its thing today. Mm-hmm. I don't know why you just started messing up, but then we hope and pray that we have a better day tomorrow.
2: Of course we will, because we'll know no better yesterday.
0: Of course.
2: And I just want to say that he was amazing today. I mean, from Man Crush Monday to the news, situation reports, Rose 360, and now to this very moment. It's not easy to stay with someone for 4 hours and still waiting to stay again for the remaining show, because the next show coming up is a must-have. Sometimes we need to enrich ourselves with the Word of God, and that's where Pastor PDF comes in. And I will urge you to please keep the dialogue always right here on Rose 101.9 FM. It's going to be an amazing week. I'm looking forward to having lots of fun, good time, and yeah, looking forward to having this whole time with you all on the show. So thank you so much for staying with us. Keep a date with us tomorrow by God's grace. My name is Confidence Paul, and I love you.
0: Otarem, aka Rivers Finance. Do enjoy the rest of your day. Thank you for joining us.

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Can't you enter her spirit? 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Yeah, yeah. 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

Jikwana Gabara Yambao. And yes, of course, a very good evening to you wonderful people. How are you doing today? A very beautiful Monday to you. And how was your weekend? I believe you enjoyed your weekend very, very.

And how is your Monday going? Yes, I believe your Monday is also going on well. As God wills.

And yes, of course, I celebrate you really good right here this evening of our God. And yes, I welcome you to another beautiful time on Rose FM 101.9. Yes, because I celebrate you really good. You are my brother, you are my friend, you are my own person. What I go now? Yes, I welcome you to the Gospel Belt on Rose FM 101.9 Abba. And yes, you know that we start the Gospel Belt with the Gospel Song Request Show every evening. And yes, it is Indigenous Monday. Indigenous Monday, where you get to request very wonderful indigenous songs.

0: 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And yes, with your only brother and pastor on the radio, P Days. Yes, of course, you know I love you so dearly. Rose FM loves you so much, but God loves you the most. So tell me of that gospel song you want to listen to this evening. Just tell me about it, eh? And I'm going to do that for you right away, right away. And yes, you're going to enjoy it. You know, when we talk about indigenous gospel songs, we talk about those songs done with indigenous languages, you know. Songs done with Igbo language, it could be Hausa, Igbo, Yoruba, any of it, okay? Yes, tell me about it, and then I'll push play to that song for you. I'm going to work me kakagro with Tungwa, Mabuka grew with Omaha, everybody, Hofia, eat him, any of it, or with him, December, no. Just tell me about it. I'll go on an acquired bomb. Tell me about it, and then I'll push play to that song for you, okay? 0813-355-9358. 0813-355-9358 or 0812-011-1019. Hello.
1: Good evening, sir.
0: Good evening to you.
1: How are you doing today?
0: I'm doing very well, thank you. And you?
1: I'm fine, thank you. My name is Margaret. Calling from Ohanku.
0: Margaret from Ohanku.
1: Yes.
0: Please play Odo.
1: Thank you, sir. Please play Odogunaga by Chioma Jesus featuring Samsung.
0: Odogunaga.
1: Yes.
0: Okay.
1: Thank you.
0: Okay. Okay, Odogunaga by Samsung featuring Chioma Jesus. I'll do that for you. And I trust that you will enjoy it very, very well right here this evening. Hello.
2: Good evening, Pastor Dave.
0: Good evening to you.
2: Good evening.
0: Ade mama ogwe ge kwani.
2: Ade kwa mama o kwa na agala.
0: O na agala o.
2: Ai si se tine ke ba u meu.
0: Amen.
2: Ngozi kwirike from World Bank.
0: Good to have you.
2: Thank you. From last week, I'm from Kuala. You move from there, Kata. I am a Motani. My apartment is only Kende Mark.
0: Anyway, it is well. Good to have you.
2: Thank you, sir. But I'm Akadu, and I make it on a move.
0: All right, Onum Jurunekele by Okwarezema. I'll do that for you. And
2: thank you, sir.
0: Thank you so much. Thank you. Thank you. Okay, Onum Jurunekele by Okwarezema from Gozi Ekwerike. And yes, you will enjoy it very well. Okay, right here this evening of our God. Hello.
3: Hello. Good evening.
0: Good evening to you.
3: I'm perfect. That's all. From Obego, Ogunagbo.
0: Is that your name is Perfect, thank God?
3: No, Prophet.
0: Oh, Prophet, thank God. All right.
3: No, Prophet Temple.
0: Prophet Temple. Okay, good to
3: from
0: have
3: Obego,
0: you.
3: From Obego, Ogunagbo.
0: Okay.
3: So I want you to play any of her tracks, Rosemary Chukwu.
0: Rosemary Chukwu.
3: Yeah.
0: Okay, I'll do that for you. All right, I'll do that. All right, Prophet, I'll do that for you. I'll do that for you, okay? And I trust you will enjoy. Yes, of course, you will. You will enjoy it very, very well. Hello.
4: Hello.
0: Good evening to you. Hello.
4: Good evening.
0: Good evening to you.
4: I'm Babi Noblas.
0: Be no black. Oh, then, good to have you. Let me see that wine this evening.
4: Okay.
0: Okay. Good to have
4: you.
0: Indigenous, it could be any of the gospel, whether praise or
4: okay,
0: worship.
4: Okay, yes. Thank you.
0: Dynamite. Okay, they call. We thank you, it's not indigenous now.
4: Okay, I think I knew any of them. Okay,
0: any of their songs, right? Yes, go ahead. Go ahead. I can hear you.
4: Abu Mary. I love that one.
0: Adema. Thank you. I'll do that for you, okay? I'll do that for you, and you will enjoy it. Hello?
5: Hello, good evening, sir.
0: Good evening to you.
5: How was your weekend, sir?
0: Very well, we thank God. And yours?
5: Bless God.
0: Okay.
5: Ambassador Favor from Ohanku.
0: Ambassador Favor from Ohanku. Good to have you.
5: Thank you, sir.
0: Thank you so much.
5: So this is my second time of making requests of this song.
0: Okay. So what's the song again?
5: The last time I did, it was not played.
0: Oh, wow. Apologies for that. So tell me.
5: It's okay, sir. Is this song made by Camillus Ndukwe? Camillus Elias Ndukwe also. Osimiria Tata, Jehovah, Osimiria Tata.
0: Okay.
5: Holy Miria Tata, Jehovah, Holy Miria Tata.
0: Okay.
5: No.
0: Okay. I will look for that, and if it's available, you have it, okay?
5: All right, sir.
0: Thank you so much.
5: Thank you.
0: Thank you. Thank you. Okay, I'll do that for you, and I trust that you will enjoy it very well. Hello?
6: Hello. Hello, good afternoon. Good evening, sir.
0: Good evening to you.
6: My name is Chioma from Ungwa Road.
0: Chioma from Ungwa Road. All right. Chioma, good to have you.
6: Thank you. I want you to play this song for me.
0: Chioma, can you speak up so I can hear you, okay?
6: Okay. I want you to play this song for me.
0: Okay.
6: I don't know who sang this song, but... Something Ike Wanu.
0: Ike. Is that?
6: Eh?
0: Ike. Is it the song?
6: I'm not. Well, can you just a little bit of it?
0: I think that's a song done by GUC. Ike.
6: Okay, yes.
0: Is that?
6: Yes.
0: Okay. So that's the one you want.
6: Mm.
0: Okay. I'll do it for you. Thank you.
6: No,
0: EK by GUC. All right. I'll do that for you, and I trust you will enjoy. Okay. Yes. Keep it coming. You'll surely enjoy. Margaret, you said I should push play to Dogunaga by some song featuring Chioma Jesus. You have it. Hello.
7: Hello, good evening.
0: Good evening to you.
7: Yeah, Pidev.
0: Yes.
7: God bless you, sir.
0: Amen, and you too.
7: This is Ibezim from Ohanku.
0: Good to have you.
7: God bless you, sir.
0: Amen.
7: I want you to push play for me one of the songs of Okwesko that says, Bogideya Nobe.
0: Okay, Bogideya Nobe by Okwe.
7: Yes. Yes. Iwe were ekwesu, mbahuru Jesus Christ, onye chupuru ya nigwe, we chuda ya nelowa, ebobyara nelowa, inapo yomu madu, owe tie, pogide ya nobe.
0: Okay, I'll look for that, and if it's available, you have it, but if it is not, I'll do something from Okwe for you.
7: All right.
0: Thank you so much.
8: 0813355938
0: or 0812011019. Hello.
8: Good evening, sir. Good evening, Pastor.
0: Good evening to you.
8: How was that day?
0: My day is moving on well, with thank God.
8: How is Paul? I can feel it. All is well.
0: By His grace, yes.
8: Alex calling from Asukawa.
0: Oh, wow. Brother Alex, good to have you.
8: Yes. Thank you. Thank you so much again.
0: Thank you.
8: Please, can you play me the music of Gift to Go to Christopher? That's GUC, the music minister.
0: GUC.
8: GUC.
0: Yes.
8: To go, Gift to Go to Christopher. That's full name. That's the music minister.
0: Yes.
8: Any music done by indigenous language.
0: Okay.
8: But excuse me, Pastor. Can I make a double request?
0: I don't know, just one for now.
8: Okay. Yes. I'll come back. Thank you very much.
0: Thank you so much. Thank you.
8: I'll come back. Thank you.
0: Right.
8: Amen.
0: Amen. And you too.
8: Thank you.
0: Okay. Yes, it's only just a request for once, okay? So, Margaret, please enjoy Odogunaga by Samsung featuring Choma Jesus. Enjoy.

0: Odogo Naga, DK Naga. And yes, of course, Margaret, I trust you enjoyed the very beautiful tune there as you've requested, okay? Yes, of course. Odogo Naga, DK Naga. Hello.
1: Hello, good evening, sir.
0: Good evening to you, Brother Francis.
1: Sir.
0: Good to have you this evening.
1: Good to have you too.
0: Thank you so much. How is Obim?
1: Obim is fine when I see her.
0: Yeah.
1: I saw her in the morning.
0: Okay, it is well.
1: I am strong here. Also, I am talking to the
0: call. All right. It's all for good.
1: Help me play Ngaramara by Chick Opera.
0: Ngaramara by Chick Opera.
1: Yes, sir.
0: Okay, I'll do that for you.
1: Do it for me.
0: Right.
1: My colleague say you need TFC Dom.
0: You said?
1: One of my colleagues say you need TFC Dom.
0: Okay.
1: So, good evening.
0: Good evening. Hello?
2: Good evening. I need TFC Dom.
0: Okay, so what's your name?
2: Yes, TFC Dom.
0: I mean, what is your name? Your name?
2: Chibuzo.
0: Chibuzo, okay. So, which of Chinyeru Doma do you need, Chibuzo?
2: Atomi Meyana Humchoro.
0: Okay. Okay, that's, Were Mehe Digima. I'll do that for you. Thank you so much, Chibuzo. Thank you.
1: Hello, Baisa.
0: All right, Brother Francis. Thank you so much. I'll do that. Thank you.

0: Hello?
1: Pastor Joy, good evening.
0: Good evening to you.
1: Lady Joy, Wanko.
0: Lady Joy, Wanko. Good to have you this evening, Lady Joy.
1: Thank you.
0: Do you know Thai?
1: I don't know.
0: No, look, Wano.
1: Yeah, what are the same?
0: I don't know.
1: Nchoke kwara mo amakosi dimnozi by Cornelius Benjamin.
0: By Cornelius Benjamin, okay.
1: Aga amakosi
0: dimnozi. Okay, amakosi dimnozi.
1: Yeah.
0: Okay.
1: Thank you.
0: Thank you so much, Lady Joy. I'll do that for you. All right. Okay, I did that for Lady Joy, Omakosi Dimnobi by Cornelius Benjamin, and yes, I trust you will enjoy it very, very well, okay? Hello?
2: Hello, my pastor, what is
0: it? Good evening to you.
2: Good
0: evening to you. Good evening to you.
2: Adamwa chino sonshirando inabo.
0: Chino sonshino yi. Adamwa, God bless you, Rigid.
2: Mkolam 64 ma.
0: Is 64 ma?
2: 64 ma mkolo ni. Otitumbe tina no kuchuku.
0: Okay.
2: Sista, ifoma ma mbo ekure. Otitumbe tina no kuchuku. Ogene kiri hareme. Imagine it, the damn man is in the music.
0: That's it, Bechuku. Okay. I'll do that for you, okay?
2: Okay, we can try it.
0: Okay, by 64 ma.
2: By 64 ma, try it.
0: I'll do that for you. Thank you so much, now. So thank you.
2: Okay.

0: Hello? Hello? Good evening, sir.
1: Good evening
0: to you. Daniel is the man. Good to have you this evening. All right, I'll do that for you, okay? Ekelem Gieze by, I think Mirabel saw me. Okay, I'll do that for you, Daniel Ezema, and I trust that you will enjoy it very, very well, okay? Hello?
2: Hello, good evening, sir.
0: Good evening to you.
2: My name is Faith, calling for Obohi.
0: Faith?
2: Yes, sir.
0: All right, Faith, good to have you.
2: Thank you, sir. I want you to play me any song from Chinyeru Doma.
0: Any song from Chinyeru Doma?
2: Yes, sir.
0: All right. I'll do that for you, okay?
2: Thank you, sir.
0: Thank you so much. Thank you. All right. Sir. Good. Thank you. Any song from Chinyere Udoma, I'll do that for you, and I trust you will enjoy. Ngozi Ekwerike, you said I should push play to Onum Jurunike Leba, yeah, or Kware Zema, right? Okay. And of course, Prophet Temple from where again? He said I should push play to any of Rosemary Chukwu's songs. Okay. And I'll do that for you. And I trust you will enjoy it very, very, very, very, very well right here this evening of our God. Okay. I'll push play to Garanyani Mechukwu for you, Prophet Temple. And then I'll push play to Onum Jurunekele by Okware Zema for you, Ngozi Ekwerike. So please enjoy.

And yes, of course, Kuleno Kaito Rachine Kanye Mama. Prophet Temple, I trust you are enjoying that beat, okay? And right away here from my WhatsApp, I've got so many requests also coming up here. Ambassador Genevieve, good to have you this evening. You said I should push play to E. Henry by the Dynamites. I'll do that for you, okay? Comrade Elijah Denwa, saying that he's sitting on the front row and that his weekend was very, very okay. Well, mine was okay. Good to have you this evening, okay? You said I should push play to anyone from our plaza. Okay. I'll do that for you, okay? I trust you will enjoy Ihere with Ambassador Genevieve, okay? Ihere adige mendi kwere no kuya, okay? And from my WhatsApp here also, Mommy Praise. Mommy Praise said I should push play to Soge by Glorious Singers, okay? Mommy Praise from Mute Street, I'll do that for you. And I is Pray, my friend. Comfort, testing from Mungwa Road. Comfort, you said I should push play to Odara by Nathaniel Bassi, okay? I'll do that for you, okay? Amaka from Deeper Life Junction said I should push play to Ubochi by Chico Para. I'll do that for you. And yes, a very lovely evening to you. Mrs. Blessing and Azodo, right? Okay, you said I should push play to any song from Gozio KK. Alright, I'll do that for you. One came mother from Igwebike Street. Good to have you this evening. Oh, you said I should push play to any song of my choice for you, okay?

And yes, of course, right here this evening, I'll do that for you all. Trusting that you will all enjoy the very beautiful tunes as you've all requested, okay? And yes, of course, you will enjoy it very, very well, okay? Mrs. Blessing and Zodo, I push play to open the monkwa for you. By Gozio KK.

Brother Alex that said I should push play to any indigenous from GUC. You will enjoy EK by GUC with Chioma, okay? And that will be right here this evening, okay? So, Abino Black, I have your request here. You said I should push play to Abu Mary. I have it right here for you. And then every other wonderful request will come your way this evening. As you have all requested, okay? And then I'll be right back with the House Fellowship on the radio, Rose FM 101.9 Aba. Please go nowhere, keep it locked to Rose FM 101.9 Aba. I still remain your only brother and, of course, your only pastor on the radio, P. Dave. And then I'll be right back, okay? And so, Abino Black, enjoy this one, Abu.

0: In the name of the Father, and of the Son, and of the Holy Spirit.
1: Amen.
0: The angel of the Lord declared unto Mary,
1: and she conceived of the Holy Spirit.
0: Hail Mary, full of grace, the Lord is with you. Blessed are you among women, and blessed is the fruit of your womb, Jesus.
1: Holy Mary, Mother of God, pray for us sinners, now and at the hour of our death. Amen.
0: Behold, the handmaid of the Lord.
1: Be it done to me according to your word.
0: Hail Mary, full of grace, the Lord is with you. Blessed are you among women, and blessed is the fruit of your womb, Jesus.
1: Holy Mary, Mother of God, pray for us sinners, now and at the hour of our death. Amen.
0: And the word became flesh.
1: And dwelt among us.
0: Hail Mary, full of grace, the Lord is with you. Blessed are you among women, and blessed is the fruit of your womb, Jesus.
1: Holy Mary, Mother of God, pray for us sinners, now and at the hour of our death. Amen.
0: Pray for us, O most holy Mother of God,
1: that we may be made worthy of the promises of Christ.
0: Let us pray.
1: Pour forth, we beseech you, O Lord, your grace into our hearts, that we, to whom the incarnation of Christ

0: May the divine assistance always remain with us.
1: And may the souls of all the faithful departed, through the mercy of God, rest in peace.
0: May they rest in peace.
1: Amen.
0: The Lord be with you.
1: And with your spirit.
0: May Almighty God bless you, Father, Son, and Holy Spirit.
1: Amen.
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0: And yes, of course, Odara, Odara, you are good. Edema chineke mo edema. Nizye chineke anye edema. He is a good God and there is none to be compared with him. Okay? And so a very good evening to you, wonderful people. How are you doing this evening? I believe you're doing good. I believe that God in his mercy, in his grace, is doing mighty, very, very mighty things in your life, okay? So wherever you are joining me from this evening, P. Davis saying, God bless you. May the Lord keep you. May the Lord continually shine his countenance upon you and be gracious unto you. In Jesus' mighty name, amen. Wherever it is you're joining from, God bless you really good. In Jesus' mighty name, amen. Father, we thank you this evening. We give you praise. You are mighty all by yourself. You are God. Ever faithful. Lord, we give you praise tonight. And we ask that you have your way. Take preeminence. Be the only true God. Rule in the midst of your children. And have your way. In Jesus' mighty name, we have prayed. Amen. Right, wonderful brothers and sisters, this evening, we bless the name of our God for once again bringing us before him in his presence. Hallelujah, amen. Anytime he gathers us, it is for a reason, like I will always tell you. And so this evening, I believe the reason why God in his mercy and grace happens to gather us today is for a reason. To bless us, to transform us, and yes, to do that which concerns us. And right here this evening, I'd like to say God bless you for being part of House Fellowship on the radio this evening, wherever you are joining me from. Maybe you are joining from the comfort of your home or from your business environment, wherever it is. God bless you really good. In Jesus' mighty name, amen. Go ahead, join us on Facebook at Rose FM 101.9 ABBA. 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And also join us on the WhatsApp. WhatsApp on the number 0813-355-9358. Okay? And God will bless you really good. And of course, at the right time, I will surely open the phone lines. And I trust you will call in to be part of the conversation, to be part of House Fellowship on the radio this evening, to the glory of God our Father. In Jesus' mighty name, amen. All right. This evening, we are looking at supernatural shift. Yes. We are looking at it, you know, that dimension that a child of God receives divine intervention, where God himself will alter the natural order, where protocol will be broken, what seems impossible becomes possible. Hallelujah, amen. Supernatural shift. And I can tell you that our God, the God we serve, the God Almighty, Jehovah Jireh, the God of all flesh, the creator of the whole universe, he's a supernatural God. So he doeth mighty things, mind-blowing things. Things beyond human understanding. Things beyond, you know, the knowledge of man. Hallelujah, amen. There are many things that, well, one can just come and say, I just wish I know this. I know how God did this or what God is actually doing. You know, there are most times that when God shows up, you don't know how. There are many things God in His mercy and grace will do that you don't just know how it happened. But did it happen? Yes, it did. Hallelujah, amen. And I must tell you that at the realm of supernaturality is the realm where God expects, or where it is expected that every child of God will do what? Will dwell. Because why? Our Father is a supernatural God. Praise God. Hallelujah. So we can dwell in that realm no matter the challenges. No matter whatever the economy is saying, no matter whatever the environment is saying, the government and all of that, whatever, no matter what your situation is saying, no matter what your pocket is saying, what your business is saying, what your ministry is saying, what your health is saying, if that thing is contrary to the word of God, the ordinances of God over your life, over your situation, you can experience a shift in that situation. No matter how dicey it is, no matter how difficult, how maybe doctors may have concluded. Over time, we have seen situations where that medical report has proven that there is nothing to do again. There's nothing. And then God comes through. He shows up and begin to alter things. Hallelujah. And you still see that person that doctor or medical report says will not live again. It may be we just have a little time to, because the situation is very critical. Still living how many years ago till now. Even more healthier. Supernaturality. That is God. So no matter what your situation is saying, don't look at what your situation is saying. What to look at is, God, what are you saying? Lord, what are you saying? What is the Lord saying? What is the word of the Lord saying? But one of the things I know that the word of the Lord is saying to you and I this evening is that we can dwell in a realm that is beyond all of these things. We can exist in that realm of supernaturality, where nothing can bring us down. Where nothing can stop us. Oh, yes. Where we are untouchable. Where protocols will be broken. Barriers be broken. Chains be broken. Situations will turn around. Patterns will change. Principles will change. Hallelujah. Amen. Isaiah chapter 60. If you begin to read from verse 1, that will be our anchor scripture this evening. Arise, shine, for your light has come, and the glory of the Lord is risen upon you. Hallelujah. Isaiah 60 from verse 1. Arise, shine, for your light has come, and the glory of the Lord is risen upon you. See, darkness covers the earth, and thick darkness is over the peoples. But the Lord rises upon you, and His glory appears over you. Nations will come to your light, and kings to the brightness of your dawn. Hallelujah. Amen. Now, somebody that is being instructed to arise, shine, is somebody at a time in this point that is dwelling in the midst of darkness. in the midst of uncertainties. That is a supernatural encounter. That is a supernatural breakthrough. When men say there is a casting down, when men say that, there is nothing to do again, God is saying, look there, there is something to do. When the situation is saying, this is the end of the road, and God is saying, no, the road is just starting. Hallelujah. Sickness and whatever challenge is telling you, this is just the end of your life. And God is saying, the number of your days I will fulfill. I, the Lord, will fulfill it. You are just starting. Now life begins. Praise God. Hallelujah. This is the situation of that time in Isaiah 60. Where darkness, economic darkness, health darkness, every form of it, all over, in every environment, in families, in marriages, households, in businesses, in offices, in careers, in environments and all of that, thick darkness over the earth. Praise God, amen. But it is at that same time of darkness that the Bible in Isaiah 60 says, arise, shine, for your light has come. It is in this darkness that your light has come. Why? The glory of the Lord have, broken the barrier of darkness, have altered the principle of darkness, have changed or broken the protocol of darkness, and is now upon you. So nothing can stop you. No level of darkness can stop you. Darkness covers the earth. It did not stop. They say thick darkness is over the people. But what happens? The Lord rises upon you. So the Lord goes beyond the darkness, and what? And he's upon you. Supernaturality. Hallelujah, amen. Now, verse 3 said another thing. In this same time, when darkness covers the people, that means that nations are going through one or two. Okay? But it is also at that time that the Bible in verse 3 says, the same nations, or even other nations, who might still be going through one or two challenges, will come to your light. Oh my God. Is that not, somebody will say, is God partial? It's not. Is that not a kind of, changing of a pattern? Because at that moment, the pattern of the environment is that, nations are not even getting it. So who will come to your rising? But it is at that point that God said that nations will come to your rising, and then kings to the brightness of your dawn. Praise God. Amen. Supernaturality or supernatural shift. Supernatural shift is a divine intervention where God himself disrupts the natural order to alter a person's circumstances, alter your status, alter that your spiritual or physical or mental or psychological or financial or health, ugly situation, that your ministerial ugly situation. Supernatural shift is at that moment where divine interventions comes for you. Hallelujah, amen. It is about
1: moving beyond the natural human limitations into a divinely accelerated state of favor, where God Himself is your God who is leading you. Accelerating into that divine state of purpose and blessings. Hallelujah, amen. The type that the likes of Jabez, David, many of them, Isaac, Abraham, Sarah, Esther, many of them, Job also, many of them, Noah, there are many of them in the Bible. Praise the Lord, hallelujah. But let me say this evening, that there are forces or there are principles that can give us access to supernatural shift. As much as there are forces, there are principles, there are things that can withhold us from accessing the supernatural shift as ordained by God, as orchestrated by God for us. Can I say this to you, that the plan of God for His children at every now and then is to intervene on their behalf, intervene in their matter. That is divine intervention. We cannot fight on our own. We depend on God. That's why the Bible says, God Himself says, that vengeance belongs to Him, to me, to God. Leave it for Him. He's the one who fights for you. So, intervention comes supernaturally, and then will launch you into a realm that is beyond your expectation, from a level of nothingness to a level of greatness, from a level where men despises you to a level that you are honored and celebrated, from a level where it seems as though there is no going forward, to that level where you are already at the front taking the lead. Supernatural shift comes at that point when men may have concluded on you. Can anything good come out of this one? But can I tell you, when there is a supernatural shift, that rejected stone will become the chief cornerstone. Yes. That despised entity becomes that vessel of honor. And there is nothing any man can do about it. The mocked will become the maker or the Messiah. Hallelujah, amen. The destitute becomes the destined one. The despised one becomes also the destined one. That is what happens at the realm of supernatural shift. And I pray for you this evening that in the name of Jesus Christ, it doesn't matter what that situation is. I pray for anyone under the sound of my voice tonight, in the name of Jesus, may God launch you into that realm. May God intervene on your behalf, whatever situation it is. Let there be supernatural shift that will move you from that realm, that will move you from that level into a higher level of divine intervention, into a higher level of favor, a higher level of purpose, a higher level of blessings, a higher level of healing, a higher level of life, a higher level of goodness and sweetness in life, a higher level of increase, of success, of prosperity, and of course, a higher level of spirituality, in the name of Jesus Christ. Amen. Very quickly this evening, there are things you must do for you to assess supernatural shifts. There are things we must do. Hallelujah. Amen. Seek ye first the kingdom of God and his righteousness. Every other thing shall be added unto you. This one is not about I am a church member, I am a pastor, I am a bishop, I am this or that. It's beyond that. Hallelujah. Amen. You must be born again. Accepting the Lord Jesus as Lord and personal Savior. Hallelujah. Amen. You must. Praise God. Hallelujah. And then, beyond that also, there are actually several of it that you and I must embark on. But there are few, or maybe two, I've mentioned here this evening. Let's say you are a child of God. You pray, you fast. You are just doing everything possible to please God and to live life to its fullest. And truly in a way that God himself will be glorified. I can tell you that there are equally things that you can do. Oh yes. There are things you can do that will launch you into that realm. Into that realm of divine intervention. Yes. That even on a day like this, you can mention, you see, God, remember, oh, you can lay hold of it. You can emphasize on it. And then it comes true. It comes true. Jehovah will come through for you. Hallelujah. Amen. The first thing I mentioned here this evening is the force of sacrifice. Now hear me. I know when I say sacrifice, many persons will say, ah, Pidev, are you sure? Whatever you are sure of, no problem. But you see, the word of God is the word of God. It cannot be thwarted by anything, no matter how you tend to interpret it, no matter how you tend to look at it. Hallelujah. And of course, I must tell you that one of the things we don't do in House Fellowship on the Radio is that this is not a denominational gathering. It is a Christian fellowship. We discuss the Bible. Hallelujah. To help us so that we'll be balanced and so that we'll be spiritually endowed. Can you make this heaven at last? Now, the force of sacrifice is one of the forces or one of the principles that can take you beyond your level to a higher level. Hallelujah. The force of sacrifice. It must not necessarily be the sacrifice of booze and all of that. Sacrifice with money and any other thing, no. Listen, you can sacrifice your life. I don't mean you can kill yourself. But see, you can sacrifice your life by saying, Lord, whatever that gives you glory, whatever that gives you praise, whatever that gladdens your heart, whatever that be your desire, I am in. Count me in. Yes. No matter how dicey it is for me in any situation at any time, Chineke, ihe obula ga-eme obi ato go to, ihe obula ga-eweta ibuli aha ga elu, ihe obula ga-eweta inye aha ga otito, inye aha ga nsopuru, ga-eme obi ato go to, gi nwe obi aṅuri. Lekwam, You have sacrificed your all. So at that time, you can give your time. You can give your resources, your intellect, your abilities. The same that God has given you. At that time, what happens is God first. God first. God first. There is no decision you are taking outside God. There is no plan outside God. There is no choice outside God. If I'm to make a choice, God first. If I'm to take a decision, God first. If I'm to embark on a movement, God first. If I'm to do a thing, God first. If I'm to take an action, God first. I must first come to that level where I consider God and give Him His rightful place. That is the dimension of sacrifice I'm talking about this evening. And at that level, there is nothing God demands from you that you can hold from Him. Nothing. No matter how precious that thing is to you, no matter how expensive that thing is to you, if you can come to that level with God, I can tell you, every time, every now, you will always enjoy divine intervention, supernatural shift. At any time it seems as though you're going down, you wouldn't know a force that will come and push you up. Because you enjoy or you engage in the life of sacrifice. Sacrifice is a major force for supernatural shift. Sacrifice shifts life from a miserable past to a desirable future. Yes. Sacrifice dissolves adversities into opportunities and possibilities. Hallelujah. Sacrifice has the capacity to rewrite the history of a man. And most especially, when you sacrifice according to the instructions of God. That is, if this thing is truly a sacrifice, I'm not doing it for me to be seen, for me to be known. Lord, I'm not giving you my time. I'm not sacrificing my time. I'm not sacrificing my resources. I'm not sacrificing my finance. I'm not sacrificing my intellect. I'm not sacrificing the abilities you've given me. The properties you've given me. The things you've given me. I'm not sacrificing them just to show off or to prove any point. No. Just to give you glory. Just to ensure that, Lord, your heart is gladdened. Just to ensure that I've played my own part. When it is done according to the will of God. Eh? My God, I tell you. The history of your life will change. So, the history of life is rewritable when you move by the leading of God. And you do according to what God tells you to do. Look at Solomon in the Bible. In 1 Chronicles chapter 1. 2 Chronicles chapter 1, sorry. Hallelujah. Praise God, hallelujah. Moreover, the brazen altar that Basileel, the son of Uri, the son of Hur, had made, he put before the tabernacle of the Lord. And Solomon and the congregation sought unto it. You see, what they went to do was just to seek the Lord. It was not to prove any point. Oh. And Solomon went up thither to the brazen altar before the Lord, which was at the tabernacle of the congregation, and offered 1,000 burnt offerings upon it. Look at what happened in verse 7. In that night, that same night, did God appear unto Solomon and said unto him, ask what I shall give thee. That was what brought a change of story in the life of Solomon. Sacrifice. It can launch you into a realm of supernatural shift where nobody will know what your source is, but what they will be seeing is results. And so people will be wondering. Some can even be hugging life transformer because of your results and how far God is helping you.
0: But you know what?
1: They cannot still do anything to you. Because he that is in you, he that is in us, is greater than he that is in the world. There's another force, very quickly before I open the phone lines, is the force of service. The force of service. Praise God. Amen. The force of service. Very, very important. Thou shalt serve the Lord your God. What will he do? He will bless your water. He will bless your food. He will take away sickness from amongst you. So that time that doctor is saying, it's as though God is saying, no, this one that serves me. No. Exodus 23. And ye shall serve the Lord your God, and he shall bless thy bread and thy water. And I will take sickness away from the midst of thee. There shall nothing cast their young nor be barren in thy land. The number of thy days I will fulfill. What is the secret? Service. Exodus 23, 25 to 26. Service. Service. Service unto God. 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Not eye service. Hallelujah. Not that you are coerced to serve. No, you are pressured to serve. No, service. Genuine from your heart unto God, to the glory of God, maintaining the principles. Service is a status changer. Yes. Do you know it was service that changed the status of Jesus? Oh, maybe you don't know. If Jesus had not mellowed himself, came down to this earth and served us, and served God, and served man, there wouldn't have been anything Jesus Christ today that we are hearing. I'm just saying. Hallelujah. Amen. Many others in the Bible. The place of service is the place of termination of captivity. Can I tell you this? That anybody, anyone who is too big to serve God, that person is too small to be lifted by God. Oh, you didn't hear me. I said that any man, any woman, any boy, any girl who is too big to serve God, such a person is too small to be lifted by God. You don't want anything before God, so you cannot be lifted. Hallelujah. Service is a major language of love. Peter, do you love me? Yes, my Lord. Feed my flock. Serve me by taking care of these ones. Serve me by making sure that these ones grows in faith. Service is a status changer. Service will launch one into a realm of supernatural shift. And I pray for you this evening in the name of Jesus. May the Lord come through for you. May the Lord intervene on your matter. In the name of Jesus. Amen. All right. Very quickly this evening, I'd like to open the phone lines right away. 0813-355-9358. 0813-355-9358 or 0812-011-1019. Okay. Go ahead. Ask your questions. Make your contribution. And of course, tell us, what are the other forces of supernatural shift? What are the other things that we can do? And then we will experience a supernatural shift in life, in destiny, and of course in every aspect of our lives as orchestrated by God. So go ahead this evening and share your opinion with us. Tell us how God is leading you, you know, to say it this evening. 0813-355-9358. 0813-355-9358 or 0812-011-1019. Okay, the WhatsApp also is open on 0813-355-9358. You can also join us on Facebook at Rose FM 101.9 ABBA. Hello. Good evening to you.
2: How are you doing?
1: I'm doing very well, thank you. And you?
2: fine.
1: All right. So what's your name and where are you calling from?
2: My name is BC.
1: BC?
2: Yeah.
1: All right. Where are you calling us from this evening?
2: I'm calling from...
1: Hello?
2: I'm calling from Oshoshoma.
1: All right, Oshoshoma. Okay, so go ahead. Go ahead, make a contribution.
2: The Lord has been so great to me.
1: Hallelujah.
2: Even this month, even this year, sir. The Lord is very great. Because some people, I'm greater than some people have died, some people are in the mortuary, some people are in the hospital, some still healthy, and I thank God for that.
1: Hallelujah. Hallelujah.
2: Are you the one that came to Chichuan Omenala?
1: Oh, yes. Yes.
2: Okay. I can love your voice.
1: Oh, thank you so much. Thank you. God bless you. Okay?
2: Okay.
1: All right. Okay, bye-bye. That's Sawano Manas. That should be Assemblies of God Church, right? Yes, that should be. Okay. God bless you. Really good. And our sister is saying, well, God has been faithful. To God be the glory. Hello.
3: Hello, sir. Good evening.
1: Good evening to you.
3: So much thank you, sir, for the topic.
1: Thank you so very much.
3: I'm so grateful for the topic you are using today.
1: Hallelujah.
3: That topic really happened to me.
1: So tell us your name and where you're calling from, please.
3: Okay. I'm Pastor Lawrence Ume.
1: Pastor Lawrence Ume.
3: And I'm calling from Azumini.
1: That's right. God bless you, really good Pastor Lawrence. God bless you.
3: Bless you also.
1: Amen.
3: I could remember when my wife was pregnant and she had a great bleeding.
1: Oh, wow.
3: So when we went to the hospital, after everything, the doctor said she will go under surgery. And the doctor gave a date that we had to come back. If we fail, she will not be able to deliver the child safely. So on our way going back to our home, I told my wife, well, the doctor has said as a man, but I want to know what God is saying.
1: That's right.
3: So that was the faith I have in me. Well, I'm saying this topic you just brought now, supernatural shift.
1: That's right.
3: So, to cut it short, at the end, I told my wife, we want to wait and see what God is saying.
1: Okay.
3: So that is how my wife carried the baby to the 9th month. While he said we should come by 7 months, but we stayed till 9 months. And the baby was delivered safely. If you see that baby today, it's just like a giant.
1: That's awesome.
3: Sir, so much thank you, sir.
1: Thank you so very much
3: for your teaching. I'm so grateful.
1: Hallelujah.
3: May God give you more grace.
1: Amen. Amen.
3: Thank you, sir.
1: Thank you so much. God bless you. God bless you.
3: I'm so grateful. Amen.
1: That's right. That's right. Okay, that's it. Maybe by the force of service, yes. Because this is a servant of God now. Lord, remember, I cannot be kneeling and calling your name and then... Yes, so that's it. Hello?
4: Hello, good evening.
1: Good evening to you.
4: My name is Vincent Ndukwe, calling from Ada.
1: Vincent Ndukwe?
4: Dixon
1: Ndukwe, all right. God bless you.
4: Yeah. Calling from Ada.
1: That's right. God bless you. Please go ahead.
4: Okay. Don't be offended. I will use Igbo.
1: Ganihu biko. Eh, ganihu. I'm about to tell you.
4: Okay. Based on now, supernatural shifting, I bless God because I'm a living witness of it. I'm a living witness of it. Dobolam ato Renoko for 2 years and 6 months now. He's not a So, I'm not a treat here, with anger. I do a thing here, so I'm not a person.
1: That's right.
4: So, I don't know.
1: That's right.
4: See, I don't see, as far as that God believes, see, I will live. So, based on the topic you are speaking on supernatural shifting, I'm a living witness of it, that God has been so marvelous in all around. Those are feeding me and everything.
1: That's right.
4: He has. Yes. Despite saying that I had 2 years and 6 months here. But God has been so marvelous. I thank God for that.
1: That's right.
4: I'm a living witness of it.
1: God's name be blessed. Thank you so much. And we're praying over you tonight in the name of Jesus. We command whatever it is in that leg to dry up.
4: Amen.
1: Let the healing hand of God rest upon you. Let that testimony be complete.
4: Amen.
1: And let the name of our Lord and Savior Jesus Christ be glorified over your health. In
4: Amen.
1: The name of Jesus Christ. Amen. Amen. Amen. That's right. That's right. That's right. Okay. Anyways, keep it coming. 56 minutes past the hour of 6 p.m. Keep it coming. And hello.
5: Hello.
1: Good evening.
5: Good evening.
1: Good evening to you.
5: How are you doing?
1: We bless the name of God. Evangelist Joy, other man. God bless you. Thank you so much. I believe God will help us to do that to the glory of His name. And yes, okay, somebody's calling us already. Hello. Hello.
6: Good evening, Pastor.
1: Good evening to you.
6: Bro Mark.
1: Adema. Adema. Okay, you're welcome. Supernatural shift. Yes.
6: Yeah. Hello,
1: Bro Mark. Gani who? Okay, Pramak, I think I have to let you go from here because the network can't equalize anything. Okay, from our Facebook right away, very quickly before we go, Uncle Ometo Koro said, supernatural shift to God's side is very necessary. That's from Uncle O, okay? Lawrence Ukebu says, a man of sacrifice and service enjoys God's protection, and God always shields such a person from harm. That is very, very valid. Thank you so very much, Uncle O. God bless you for that very wonderful contribution there. And also from our WhatsApp, Mrs. Blessing and Nazodo says, teaching good, sir. God bless you. Thank you so much, Mrs. Blessing. Good evening, my pastor. I am Pastor James, joining from my back. Wow, Pastor James, good to have you this evening. And please, my pastor, I'd like you to pray for my family because of the experience we are having right now. Father, in the name of Jesus Christ, Lord, we ask over your servant and the family, whatever be that situation, in the name of Jesus, we ask divine intervention now in the name of Jesus. Divine intervention, divine intervention, divine intervention, in the name of Jesus Christ. Amen. Amen. Casey joining us from Omoba Road. God bless you, Rigid. In Jesus' mighty name. Amen. And of course, Promise John Don join us from Asomumbede. God bless you, Rigid. In Jesus' mighty name. Amen. And of course, many, many others who joined us, who are joining us. The Lord bless you. The Lord keep you. I pray for you this evening in the name of Jesus. The name above every other name. May the Lord come through for you. May the Lord launch you into that realm where you are unstoppable. Whatever men have written off in your life, may God replenish you, put smiles on your face, and cause His countenance to shine upon you once again. In the name of Jesus, receive mercy, receive grace, receive strength, receive the favor of the Lord in greater dimension that will take you to a height that nobody can imagine. In the name of Jesus Christ, let the hand of God rest upon you tonight. Let the hand of God rest upon your family, upon your ministry, your career, your health, your finances, your business, your marriage, every aspect of your life, in the name of Jesus Christ. Amen. Be blessed in Jesus' name. Amen. Wonderful brothers and sisters, thank you so much for your time this evening. Our time is already spent. Tomorrow is another day. Phone lines still buzzing. Apologies, I will not be able to take more calls. Tomorrow is another day. We are trusting that God will help us. In Jesus' mighty name, amen. Thank you once again for joining me this evening. I still remain your only brother and pastor on the radio, P. Dave. We'll do it tomorrow once again, as God pleases, to the glory of His name. In Jesus' mighty name, amen. Bye for now, and do enjoy the rest of your evening.
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And all I have is needs and wants and desires that only man can offer. 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

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One more minute to climb. One more minute to climb. 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